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0: 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Tell him, Chris.
1: Claro que sí.
0: Sanchez Celebration. It's the biggest Jeep sale in the nation.
1: Claro que sí.
0: Sanchez Savings. 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

0: give this all up for you, shorty. What you mind, right? Ride what you want, huh? Take you somewhere.
1: Yeah.
0: Fabulous. Come on.
1: Yo, this newcomer's known to move with the Stevens. 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
11: 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And so I had those whips, and I went home and told my mother. 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She made me go to school the next day with a turtleneck on. You know how hard it is to be swimming trunks in a...
12: With a Tyrese turtleneck on.
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2: 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I saw that.
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1: Of course, a woman that diagnosed herself with Asperger's syndrome wouldn't think you need a degree to diagnose people. 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
10: Yo soy Christopher Sanchez y síganme a Gary Valvera en el Boulevard.
11: 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Around Philly town.
10: Yo soy Christopher Sanchez.
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0: 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Media, Philadelphia. You know who runs the city. It's DJ Greg Nitty on 100.3.

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2: Yeah.
1: Hi, boo. So let me, I got a quick question for you. You listen to 100.3, don't you?
2: Yeah, I do.
1: You do? You like Divine Martino and her show?
2: Yeah.
1: Because this is me. You know why I'm calling you?
2: No.
1: Girl, you took that music survey in order to win passes to Roots Picnic 2026 and $250 spending cash. And you done messed around and won that thing, girl. Go. Are you twerking?
2: I am dancing. I'm in a meeting at work, and they looking at me like I am crazy.
1: You're going to be at the Plat this weekend. I'm talking about Jay-Z, Erykah Badu, Jermaine Dupri and friends, Kalani, T.I., Brandy. Like, it's so many people on the bill, and you got passes for both days and some cash in your pocket, okay?
2: Oh, my God. Okay. Yes. Okay.
1: I know, right?
2: What I got to do?
1: It's okay. Overwhelming. All you got to do is make this thing official. Tell everybody what station is hooking you up with two-day passes to Roots Picnic and $250 spending cash.
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0: Spring. Is that you, boo?
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0: I'm Gary Barbera. I'm here with our ace pitcher, all-star record breaker, Christopher Southpaw Sanchez. Tell him, Chris.
1: Claro que sí.
0: Sanchez celebration. It's the biggest Jeep sale in the nation.
1: Claro que sí.
0: Sanchez savings. Sanchez selection. Sanchez specials all week long. Is Christopher Sanchez the best?
1: Boy, young guys.
0: Gary Barbera, Sanchez savings on 300 Jeeps cheap all week long.
1: Yo soy Christopher Sanchez y síganme a Gary Barbera en el Boulevard.
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Baby girl, I'm the man from the big B.A. Won't you come play around my way? And listen to what I gotta say. Timberland, don't you know I am the man? Rock shows here in Japan. Have people shaking my hand.

0: 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Subject to official rules.
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5: 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And this time, we are talking about our seniors. So, Margo, the question is mental health stigma still affecting seniors today? And why do many seniors struggle to access mental health services?
6: The situation with seniors is so critical now. The stigma is still there and it's worse.
7: Yeah.
6: Especially with the onset of nursing homes and the disconnection between family. Okay, so if you were brought up in a culture that did not value mental health services or thought it was talking about your feelings and traumas and situations was crazy, then you stuffed all that.
7: Yeah.
6: You swallowed it. You suppressed it.
7: Yeah.
6: And therefore, you keeping it inside. And as you're aging, you learn not to talk about it.
7: Yeah.
6: You don't want to talk about it. And then when it comes down to having health problems, again, you're focused on your health problems and not how you're feeling.
7: Mm-hmm.
6: So again, the stigma is still there. No one's asking you, how are you feeling? Okay, they're asking you about your level of pain, but people don't understand. When you swallow that depression, that

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said you need someone to be there for you, to love you all night long. It's kind of funny, but I don't think you have to look no further, because I'm right here.

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Now what we gonna do right here is we gonna smooth it out. Come on. MC. And she won't stop.

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1: Did you see Amanda Seale said Cheyenne Bryant?
2: I saw that too. I saw that.
1: But of course, a woman who self-diagnosed herself don't think a doctor should have a degree.
2: Maybe that particular lady diagnosed her.
1: Of course, a woman that diagnosed herself with Asperger's syndrome wouldn't think you need a degree to diagnose people. Yeah, yeah. Crazy. Yeah.
3: 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Hughley Show.
0: I know. Gonna dig this.
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1: 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Right. Can't even give
2: $5,000, you can't even give them their phone. No.
4: 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I mean, nobody's getting anything.
1: Mm-mm. Well, somebody gets something. Well, they're stripping this country down for parts.
3: It's the D.L. Hughley Show.
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Peace, Philly. What's up, y'all? This is Common. And of course, I come to Philly and kick it with my people. And whenever I'm here, we locked in. I'm locked in and you locked in to the station that does it for the culture. 100.3 Philly's R&B.

0: Soon as you fell for me, though, I had caught you. 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

0: Yo, what's up, y'all? 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
1: At the count of three, I want everybody in the place to be to make some noise if you're down with me. 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
1: 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You may learn something. I'll teach you a lesson.
0: That's a half century of hits. Like this.
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1: Hey, Juan.
2: Yeah.
1: Hi, Boo. So let me, I got a quick question for you. You listen to 100.3, don't you?
2: Yeah, I do.
1: You do? You like Divine Martino and her show?
2: Yeah.
1: Because this is me. You know why I'm calling you?
2: No.
1: Girl, you took that music survey in order to win passes to Roots Picnic 2026.
2: No, no.
1: And $250 spending cash. And you don't mess around and won that thing, girl. Go, go, go, go, go. Are you twerking?
2: I am dancing. I'm in a meeting at work, and they looking at me like I am crazy.
1: You're going to be at the Plat this weekend. I'm talking about Jay-Z, Erykah Badu, Jermaine Dupri and friends, Kalani, T.I., Brandy. Like, it's so many people on the bill, and you got passes for both days and some cash in your pocket, okay?
2: Oh, my God. Okay. Yes. Okay.
1: I know, right?
2: What I got to do?
1: It's okay. Overwhelming. All you got to do is make this thing official. Tell everybody what station is hooking you up with two-day passes to Roots Picnic and $250 spending cash.
2: 100.3, baby!
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13: 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A new study has uncovered evidence linking Depo-Provera use to the development of brain tumors, and emerging lawsuits allege that manufacturers of Depo-Provera knew the risk for decades but failed to warn people.

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2: 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This product is not intended to diagnose, treat, cure, or prevent any disease.
3: Hello and welcome to the show. I'm your host, Pat Campbell. We've got a fascinating program for you today. Our guest today says that there is a youth molecule in the human body, and he says this molecule of youth happens to be concentrated in our skin, hair, eyes, and joints. He says this substance not only dramatically influences our appearance, in other words, how young or how healthy we look, but more importantly, our physical strength, our flexibility, and mobility. This is our ability to do things, lift things, get around, be physical. Today we're going to learn more about this once mysterious substance and how new breakthroughs are allowing us to get it back and keep it as we get older. All right, Bill Sardi is here. Bill is an author. He's traveled around the world in search of information about hyaluronic acid, or HA as it's sometimes referred to. He's back from his recent trip to a small village in Japan, where people maintain high levels of HA and are famous for their ability to defy the aging process. Bill, welcome to the program.
4: Great to be with you, Pat. And all your statements to introduce the show today are certainly not overstatements. After years of people using oral hyaluronic acid supplements, well, of course, we're going to give your audience a report today, an update, and an improvement, how things are going, as thousands of people have discovered how this supports in particular their joints, but also their skin and their eyes and, of course, their hair and so on. These are the areas where the body actually is highly concentrated in HA. But I want to tell all your listeners to please stay tuned, because there's going to be an offer today from Purity Products, no strings attached. This is an offer from a reputable company that's been in business for years.
5: Just for $5, there's no strings attached. You get to try a bottle of this wonderful new product and make your life simple, make your supplement regimen simple, and save a little money along the way.
3: Now, you say there's a youth molecule in the human body and that it holds the key to the visible signs of aging. Now, you've written about this. You've traveled to Japan to do the research. So tell me about it. What exactly is this molecule you're talking about?
4: Pat, it's amazing that most people don't know this word, hyaluronic acid. And, of course, it's made. It's all over our body. It's in our skin. It's an all-natural molecule. We can get it orally, replace it in our body. But more so, we've learned that the little bit that we can get as a dietary supplement can trigger your body to make more. And, of course, why do we need more? Well, when we're young, we're loaded with this stuff. When we're babies, we have what we call baby fat. It's really baby HA. It makes, as babies fall down and get cuts and scrapes, you notice they never really get any lifelong scars from that because they have lots of HA on board, hyaluronic acid. And to make this easy to understand for the audience, I think we can all appreciate that women have smoother skin and thicker hair and so on. All of that is because estrogen sends a signal to make more HA, and that's why the girls have more limber, flexible joints. They can get in a kind of a lotus posture kind of that men can't get into. They certainly have all of those advantages, and it's because the estrogen sends a signal to make more HA. Now, women have more HA to lose than men do, and you see the skin shriveling up, the joints and so on, as women age. But there's a way to get it back. And, of course, Purity Products for years now has been talking about HA, and they have a new formula just for the joints, HA joint formula. And it's so important today because I think everyone's confused. An article in the New York Times says consumers are confused what to do to support their joints, so people are looking for alternatives. We need cushioning in between the joints, the bones in our joints. When a doctor looks at an x-ray, all he's doing is measuring the space between the two bones there in the knee. So it's about a quarter of an inch space. Without that cushioning, you've got bone rubbing on bone. That's what HA is. It's the jello or the cushioning agent in between our bones. We lose it either due to wear and tear or age, and so we start getting problems. The more that we find pain relief, the more pain relievers we use, the more we're going to use these joints, and then we're going to wear out more bone. And they've noticed this. People who chronically use pain relievers are going to have more bone wear. So what you need is the actual cushioning back there to lubricate the joint, and that's what HA does. That's what HA is. The doctors call it synovial fluid. They actually inject this into joints. Orthopedists do. Dermatologists inject it into the skin. Eye doctors use it as a lubricant during eye surgery. So it's nothing foreign to modern medicine, but it may be new to you as a listener there, and you have never heard about HA before. Well, you need to learn about it. It's a wonderful molecule. It's all natural, and you can get it as a dietary supplement. Purity Products was the first to introduce it. Now, it's a great big long molecule, Pat, that's 6 million Daltons in molecular weight. Think of 6 million paper clips put together. It's big. You can't absorb it, and Purity found a way to knock it down so that it's only about 1,500 to 3,000. That means that you can absorb this orally. We actually proved that in studies conducted at a laboratory right there in Florida, and we're going to tell you more about that, but we proved that it's orally absorbed. Most doctors are told that oral HA cannot be absorbed. That's true if it's the regular HA. It's got to be knocked down in molecular weight. And more important, it needs some other antioxidants to be added with it. We're going to talk about one here in just a moment. But Purity Products is introducing this all-new joint formula for people that are searching for alternatives for their joint health. And, of course, this isn't a drug. It's a dietary supplement meant to, of course, support healthy joint health as we think of it.
3: If you're just tuning in, we're talking with Bill Sardi about hyaluronic acid, or HA. Now, Bill, you said recently that the HA revolution is underway. More and more people are using it. Tell us why HA is such a breakthrough, and what exactly can it do for people?
4: I think the brick and the mortar analogy is probably the best for everybody to understand it. There are bricks in our body, the cells. There's mortar in between, and the mortar is the collagen. Now, within the collagen, not the collagen itself, vitamin C makes collagen, but within that collagen, there's a moisturizing agent that looks like Jell-O. Now, everyone knows you put some Jell-O in the refrigerator and the water separates out after a time. And that's what's happening in our body. We're losing the water-holding molecule, HA. The body is 72% water. And as we lose this, the connective tissue that connects all of our cells, that connects all of everything that we have, begins to lose its water. It separates out, and then we begin to lose the substance, the scaffolding, the support structure that holds our body together. And, of course, we begin to wrinkle. We shrivel up. We lose an inch in our height. We see the brain shrivels up in the eye and so on. All of these things occur with age. And, you know, Ponce de Leon was looking for a youth molecule, and he wanted to find it in, of course, the fountain of youth, the water. He was looking for a water fountain. The body needs water, but it has to hold it. And, of course, I want everyone to think of having something like a Jell-O type of a water balloon filled with Jell-O, or one filled with water. Which one do you want? You want the one filled with Jell-O because it's still firm but soft and cushiony. And that's the way our bodies are when we're young babies. Or even a pregnant woman is loaded with this, which is an example of how the HA is made more so at certain times of our life. But as age goes on, we're going to lose it. We're going to see the wrinkles, the thinning hair. We're going to see our joints lose their flexibility. We're just telling people that after thousands of people have tried this, if you're taking glucosamine supplements, it took 13 years for doctors to adopt glucosamine sulfate. It's a regular dietary supplement now in drug stores, health food stores. People ask me, well, why hasn't my doctor told me about hyaluronic acid? Well, it took 13 years for glucosamine. It'll be on the front page of Time magazine. It's just going to take time. And it'll get there because patients are going to take this to their doctors and point it out, as they did glucosamine. The revolution starts with patients and people that have issues and want to have healthy joints and skin and hair and eyes and want to see some of these useful levels of HA restored in their body.
3: Now, Bill, you've written a great deal about the role of hyaluronic acid in the body's connective tissues. How does HA work in the joints and the connective tissues?
4: It's a natural cushioning agent. And, Pat, we're talking to about between the bones. It also surrounds the nerves. There's a sciatic nerve. There's an ulnar nerve. There's a carpal tunnel nerve. All of these are going to need the special cushioning that HA can give them. There are people that tell us this stuff works. Here's Ernie writing to me, who actually teaches and plays golf in Dover, Delaware. He found this purity joint formula, and we're telling you it worked miracles for him. Why? Because purity has not only taken EHA, but they've taken a brand new substance called Hydrox that's taken from olives. Now, Pat, you notice you can put a bowl of olives on your table and a year later come back, and except for a little bit of shrinkage due to just the loss of moisture, they're very stable. They're still there. They didn't shrivel up and waste away due to fungal contamination. So there's something very strong in olives. We've known it for a long time. Dr. Roberto Crea, an Italian researcher who's now here in this country, doing some research on hydroxytyrosol extracted from olives and found out that it does some of the same things that the molecules do that trigger, like estrogen does, the production of HA. So we began to think, why don't we combine this wonderful, strong antioxidant from olives into Purity's new HA joint formula? You know, we're getting results like we've never seen before. This is why Bill writes to us this year saying, I'm taking HA for my knees. It's done wonders for my joints. So we get these letters from people. They're unsolicited. You see, this is the kind of thing we hear. And, of course, they're astounded with this. They just can't believe it. Here's someone writing to me. This is Dr. Cal Lee saying, he looks like a man that's 30 years younger, and he says people can't even believe his level of fitness and youthful appearance. And he says, I tell you to tell him, it's just the HA formula. And, of course, he sent us pictures on the Internet how fit he looks for his age. 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
3: Now, Bill, you visited this village in Japan, Yuzuri-hari, or as they call it, the Village of Long Life. Now, I understand that the people had unusually high HA levels in this village. What did you find when you met the people? Is it genetic? Is it dietary? What did you see?
4: Well, I went there again for the second time with translators, photographers, and it was easy to understand without studies, even though the town doctor there, Dr. Komori, has identified hyaluronic acid as the very reason why these people in Yuzuri-hara exhibit such youthfulness. And by the way, they have a lady there in her 90s without any aging spots in her skin, perfect skin, no wrinkles whatsoever. People living into their 80s and 90s, look a lot younger, and it all became clear when we were there. Now, they grow a lot of their own vegetables and foods right there near their homes, and they have a lot of fresh foods, and sometimes they have a little extra, so they come down to the vegetable market and bring their goods there to be sold. So we were there taking pictures and interviewing people when 83-year-old Mr. Ishii came driving in on his motorcycle to deliver his vegetables to the fruit market. Pat, where do we have in the United States 83-year-olds driving their motorcycle down to the vegetable market? We don't have it. We followed him to his home where he was up on a 30-foot ladder trimming a tree. He works in the fields about 4 to 6 hours a day. And he introduced us to his neighbor who was 90 years old without a wrinkle on his face. Neither of them use reading glasses. And, of course, he works about 6 to 8 hours out in the fields every day. This was remarkable. I almost felt, Pat, I was in some sort of a place where the dinosaurs are still living or something. It was so remarkable. These people just exhibit a youthfulness, a flexibility in their joints, certainly a healthfulness that we just don't see everywhere else. In fact, it was so remarkable that the Emperor of Japan actually has visited this village. Pictures were taken there. You could see them all over the village there as they had posted them. So this had stood out. And, of course, Connie Chung of ABC News 2020 had gone to visit there in the year 2000. This was originally on television. You could see the actual pictures for yourself. But the HA revolution has come here, Pat. And, of course, we've had 3 years of use of HA. But we could lose people in the science. So they want to know, what's real? Is this for real? Well, it's real for Tom, who writes to us, a pharmacist now from Santa Cruz, California, 70 years of age, participating in the Hawaii Ironman contest in Kona, Hawaii, this past year. 70 years old, he said this new HA formula for the joints did a great job. Now, certainly a pharmacist would know. Here's John writing to me and saying, you know, at age 55, boy, when I tried HA, I'm now back to playing full court basketball with the 20-year-olds, and I've even begun to jog again. These are the kinds of reports that we hear.
3: Let me ask you a question here. You mentioned glucosamine, and there's another one out there that's pretty popular, MSM. How does this HA stack up against those other ones? The other ones, you have to take them for a while before you even see any results.
4: You do. And most of these are very positive dietary supplements. They certainly have lots of benefits. Glucosamine takes quite a while to kick in. MSM is a wonderful sulfur compound. And again, it's an anti-inflammatory, as are many things like fish oil. And so these are all wonderful, but they're not dealing with the origin of the problem. The origin of the problem is the loss of cushioning in the joint. And if we can just replace this, if we can find a way to get that cushioning back, that's what we call youthfulness. That's what we had when we were young. Here's David writing to me from New York, 25 years, looking for something that would help support his lower back. And, of course, he said, I can't believe it now. He says, I can't thank you enough for this product. People have tried all the alternatives. They've searched everywhere else, Pat, and they haven't heard of hyaluronic acid.
3: Now, the reorder rates on HA sort of tell me that things are phenomenal. The product works. The study shows how. But what are the customers saying? What are they telling you, candidly? What are they saying to Bill Sardi?
4: If the horses come back to the trough, there must be good water there. It's amazing to me how people say, just keep sending this. It's wonderful. It changed my life. Here's Lorraine saying, I can't believe it, but I'm able to run. I love it. Run 5 miles a day. My skin, nails are great. Telling everybody about it. These are online. You can go see some of these comments. Purity Products has it online where people just log in and tell you. These aren't edited in any way. Here's Brent writing, says, no one at Purity Products made an outlandish claim about HA joint formula, but 3 days after I started taking it, I noticed the difference. This stuff really worked. 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Like the people who've written in and said all these wonderful things. Here's Harold, 85th year, he says, I'm in. 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Here's Jasmine saying, my face looks moist and youthful, and I'm getting people asking me about it. What am I taking? 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
4: 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It works wonders. I don't know how I can convince your audience of this, Pat, but to read these wonderful letters, tell them that this works. It worked for my dog. It's worked for my mother-in-law. It worked for my brother. These are real stories from real people who tell us that it worked for them. And I know people want to know there's good science behind it. I went all over the world. I went to Japan. I called researchers in laboratories all over the world to write a whole book, get hundreds of references before we began to realize even that HA was safe to use, effective. It's really a wonderful dietary supplement. 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
3: Bill, let's talk about some of the visible signs of aging and how this HA formula from Purity Products addresses these signs.
4: Well, certainly when we look in the mirror, when we see, well, let's say we're twin brothers, if we're looking, one of us ages faster than the other, how do we know that? And we're looking at our hair, we're looking at our skin, how smooth it is. You're losing HA. That's what your body's telling you. How do you get it back? Just think, there is a way. And Purity Products, taking all the risk out, all of the issues about you coming up with the dollars and everything, they just want you to try it because we're talking about replacing an all-natural molecule in your body. You can take this. Thousands have. And so they've pioneered the way. you need to be added to the list. If you're taking glucosamine, well, try HA. And you're going to find the kind of results that we're talking about here on the air. And you can do it without any risk. All you're going to do is help Purity Products with a little bit of the cost, and you are going to get a bottle of this new HA joint formula with this new hydrox molecule as well into it to help trigger your body to make more HA. Losing HA and aging are equivalent to the same thing. How do you get it back? How do you get this wonderful youth molecule? There certainly is one. Ponce de Leon was right. The fountain of youth, the body is 72% water, but it needs to be held into a cushioning gel. No, this isn't going to cause water retention. No, it doesn't increase any kind of problems like that. It's all natural. You had a lot more of it when you were young. You just need to get a little bit of it back. I know the more, Pat, that I say good about this, people find it unbelievable.
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0: And sure,
1: I know you're gonna dig this.
2: And they took that little boy away, and he went to foster care because he was being abused. And so I had those whips, and I went home and told my mother. I said, "Mom, you know, this little boy had the same whips I had on." And the lifeguard saw it and called the police, and they took that little boy away. And I thought it would make her recalibrate her perspective. She made me go to school the next day with a turtleneck on. You know how hard it is to be swimming trunks in a...
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12: Hello again and welcome to Healthline. 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We've got a fascinating show lined up for you today, but first, a quick few questions. Number one, is there a pill you can take that can actually help make you stronger? Number two, let's say you could get stronger. Would the extra strength make your life better? Thirdly, think about this. Are you weaker today than you were, say, 20 years ago? Well, listen, if you answered yes to any of these questions, then stay tuned. Dr. Neil Levin is joining us today to discuss a miraculous compound with hundreds of clinical studies that just may unlock the key to helping you get stronger and healthier at any age. Now, Dr. Neil Levin is a chiropractor, a nutritionist, spokesperson, and a longtime advisor for Purity Products. Dr. Levin, welcome back to the show.
13: Oh, it's great to be here with you today. And we have a very exciting topic to cover today. Today, we're talking about strength and power and how to get it back, even if you're in your 50s, 60s, 70s, 80s. So if you want to feel better, if you want to feel stronger, this is some very important information we're going to cover today.
12: Yeah, this is an exciting topic. Talk to me about this important message today. What molecule are we talking about and how it's impacting the lives of people who follow the science?
13: Right. Well, we're talking about a new supplement. It's called Everstrong, and it features an exciting molecule called creatine. Now, a lot of our listeners may have heard of creatine. I know you've used creatine.
12: Right.
13: But for those that don't know about creatine, it's mainly used in the Olympic circles, professional athletes, bodybuilders, college, high school athletes, because it does something extraordinary. And what I'm about to tell you is proven by hundreds and hundreds of human studies. So here's what creatine does for us. It helps us to get stronger, more powerful. It helps put muscle mass on the body, and it helps protect us from losing muscle tissue as we get older. We know that's a big part of aging. Not only that, great for the brain, great for memory, and it helps promote bone strength as well. So an amazing molecule that everybody needs to know about.
12: It's an amazing story. Can you share some of the science and tell us why you're calling creatine one of the best kept secrets to healthy aging?
13: Sure. What we need to understand with creatine is that it's a natural molecule to the body. It's in every single cell, tissue, organ in your system, and it's job in the body is to generate and maintain strength and power. That's its reason for being, to maintain strength and power. It's in every single cell in the body. 95% of it, however, is in your muscle tissue because that's where we tend to use it the most. It powers up the muscles. It's good for strong muscle contraction, and it's important to help maintain strength and muscle contractions when you're using them over and over again. For instance, if you're working out at the gym, if you're playing sports, golf, tennis, anything like that, it keeps your muscles powered up in their high energy state, so they're strong and ready for action. Now, here's the key. This is so important for those of us, say, in our 50s, 60s, 70s. You see, we had lots and lots of creatine when we were young. We had oodles of this stuff. It was coming out of our ears. We had lots of creatine. Our bodies made a lot of it. But as we get older, like everything else, we don't do that as well, so we have less creatine in our muscles. Now, the good news is that hundreds and hundreds of human studies show that when you supplement with creatine, it goes to work, it goes straight to your muscles, it's absorbed easily, it pumps up the creatine in your muscle tissue, and you get stronger, you get more powerful. Not only that, it helps support memory and brain health, and it helps support the strength of your bones.
12: You know, we were talking before the show, and you were talking about how Olympic athletes have been using creatine for years to enhance their strength and performance. Tell me more.
13: Well, this creatine is the premier sports nutrition supplement. There's no question about that. You've used it. Bodybuilders know about it. Athletes know about it. Creatine is the premier sports nutrient. So you know, back 20, 25 years ago, the Olympic athletes and their coaches, of course, they knew about it. They knew it made you bigger and stronger and faster. They knew it was natural to the body. It was supposed to be there. But they were a little bit afraid to supplement with it because they were afraid it might be considered cheating, that it might be considered too much of an edge. But back in 1998, the International Olympic Committee, they came out, they officially confirmed that, I'm quoting here, creatine can be used by athletes to enhance their performance. And now, it's not just for athletes anymore,
12: right?
13: Because the studies are plainly showing that for adults, for people in their 50s, 60s, 70s, this stuff is amazing. And Purity has this incredible new formulation. We call it EverStrong because that's exactly what it does. It helps you get stronger and stay stronger with hundreds of human studies to help you. And it's the purest form of creatine money can buy. The stuff from Europe, this stuff is fantastic.
12: And we should point out that it's naturally occurring in red meat. But the problem is, in order to get the amounts that are going to benefit you, you'd have to eat large amounts of red meat.
13: You'd have to eat like 4 pounds of red meat a day.
12: Most people aren't going to do that.
13: Right, so what about vegetarians?
12: They can be creatine deficient.
13: Exactly. When I have a vegetarian that comes in here and they're energy deficient, they don't feel the way they want to feel, and I put them on EverStrong, they notice the benefits almost right away because they've been so low on it.
12: Yep.
13: So if you're a person out there that's staying away from red meat, if you're staying away from meat in general, and you have more of a vegan-style diet, this is for you. You definitely want to add that EverStrong.
12: All right, so obviously this works with athletes, but you say creatine is going mainstream. There's a lot of studies are showing that folks in their 50s, 60s, 70s, and beyond, that creatine can be a cornerstone compound to help people stay strong, stay healthy, stay sharp, stay vital, right?
13: Oh, exactly. I mean, this is the ideal muscle-enhancing, strengthening, muscle-protecting nutrient for folks as we get older, 50-plusers like you and me. But let's go to a couple of studies on seniors just to show this. We'll do one on the guys and one on the gals, okay?
12: Right.
13: First on the guys, love the title of this one, Creatine Supplementation Improves Muscular Performance in Older Men, study done at several American universities, a group of men, get this, age 59 to 72. Hey, you know, we know that's not when people are known for getting stronger, right?
12: Right.
13: So this was just a one-week study. People need to understand that. That's how effective and rapidly this stuff works. It's just a one-week study. Get this, the guys on creatine, they put on 4 pounds of lean mass. That's muscle tissue for those that don't know that. It shows they built the muscles and they hydrated the muscles nicely. They increased the strength of their bench press. That's a chest press for people that don't know, by 7%. They increased the strength of the leg exercises they were doing by 15%. They could get in and out of a chair more times faster without using their arms. On top of that, they could generate more power on a stationary bike. This happened in 1 week. When I think about that, yeah, it's really quite incredible.
12: All right, but what about the women out there? Did they get those kind of benefits too as well? Will it

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11: In their 50s, 60s, 70s, I wanted people to feel more comfortable as well. So not only did I use the finest creatine money can buy, the stuff from Europe, the pure creatine, I also added something called coffee berry extract. And coffee berry extract, a powerful antioxidant, stronger than blueberries and strawberries, helping to protect the muscles, helping to protect the brain, because we know our antioxidant systems aren't as strong as they used to be in our 20s and 30s. But I also added some vitamin D, because vitamin D, incredibly good for the muscles as well as the immune system and the bones. So this is an all-around win-win. You got your vitamin D, you got your fruit XB for your joints, you got your coffee berry extract for the antioxidant protection, and of course the finest creatine money can buy. Best of all, today it's free. Purity knows you're going to see these benefits. Hey, we're talking about strength. We're talking about power. We're talking about energy. We're talking about supporting thinking, bone health. This is a wonderful product. When you try it, you're going to love it. You're going to feel the difference, and it's fast. A week or two, you're going to feel more powerful. Purity wants you to have a free bottle. I know later in the show, you're going to give out that phone number.
12: Sure will. You know, we mentioned how great creatine works for women. Take a moment and share that story you told me before the show about the award-winning 70-year-old senior swimmer who uses Everstrong.
11: Right. Emma Karen, I'm looking at her picture right now. I printed it out for the show. 70 years old. This picture, she's got six medals around her neck. It's the 2015 National Senior Olympic Games. You know, she writes to us that she was getting a little tired during our workouts at age 70. Of course, she didn't have that same stamina, but she fortunately heard about our Everstrong formula. She started using it and almost right away was invigorated in her workouts and had more energy throughout the day. I'm quoting from her. She says, "I feel my investment in Everstrong was one of the best choices I ever made. It's always a morale booster when people think I'm 50. She looks fantastic.
12: Wow.
11: And I hear this stuff all the time. This isn't one of those vitamins, like a multivitamin. You take it, you don't really even notice the difference. This is a substance that you can use to help get some of that youthful vim and vigor back, get some of that strength back. It's wonderful.
12: You know, Purity's given away a free bottle of Everstrong, but Purity products didn't stop there. In fact, you insisted they also give away a free bottle of their B12 energy melts, which are great for instant energy. Now, I know that you love this combination. Tell us about the incredible

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1: Yeah, you know, when I think about creatine, when I think about Everstrong, I think about muscular energy. 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And the problem is for 50-plussers like you and me, we're not absorbing the B12 as well as we used to in our 60s, 70s, 80s. 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
0: 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All right, so we were so busy at the top of the show. This Everstrong formula does so much for us. We haven't even touched on the incredible brain benefits. I mean, some of these studies you sent me are absolutely incredible. As you know, I'm very into nootropics. The anti-aging community has taken a keen interest in creatine, specifically the cognitive benefits of creatine.
1: Oh, absolutely. This is one of those areas where creatine really shines. You see, what we need to understand is that your brain, even though it's only 2% of your body's weight, it utilizes 20% of your body's energy. This is a very thirsty organ for energy. And just like your muscles soak up the creatine like a sponge, because this is a naturally occurring molecule in the body, it passes right through the blood-brain barrier. Your brain neurons soak it up like a sponge, and it increases your creatine phosphate reserves in your brain. So now, in your brain, you have more readily available resources to do what? To recharge those neuronal batteries to make more energy inside the brain. So basically, what do you notice? Well, your memory is supported. And scientists have done some amazing research here. They found that people that take creatine, it supports their memory. It actually helps the brain to utilize oxygen better. It supports memory in people that are sleep deprived. It's been shown to help people add numbers quicker and for longer periods of time without mental fatigue. Get this study. Just 5 days, 5 days of 8 grams of creatine supported mental tasks in subjects that were getting rapid fire questions. scientists were asking them math questions and science questions over and over and over, and they found the folks on creatine didn't fatigue as quickly mentally. So this is amazing stuff. It's like a turbo booster for your brain. It's like a supercharger for your muscles. It recharges all your cellular batteries, so all of your cells, tissues, and organs have more readily available energy.
0: All right, Doc, I love that Everstrong appeals to athletes and people who want to get more reps in the gym, maybe get some extra power in their workouts. But you're also saying there's a big push in the nutritional community to encourage people in their 40s, 50s, 60s, 70s, and even 80s to leverage the power of creatine to stay fit, strong, and healthy. In fact, you say creatine is going mainstream. You know, I shared the story with you before. My mom, who's in her late 70s now, she's taking creatine. She works out a couple of days a week, 3 days a week. She goes to Nautilus, does the free weights because she's got osteoporosis. She wants to maintain her muscle mass, and she wants to make her bones stronger. And as you pointed out, creatine helps to do that. And then the other 3 days during the week, she'll go and she'll swim. Now, she's not trying to get big or strong or anything like that, but even at her age, creatine has benefits.
1: Oh, yeah. And what blows me away about that story, because you told me before, is that her medical doctor recommended creatine for her. And that just goes to show how much more mainstream this is. It's called Everstrong, and it supports the muscles. It supports your power, your strength, your speed. If you're an athlete, you're certainly going to love it. But even if you're not an athlete, you notice the difference. Let's go to another study, one more review study. This out of the journal Current Aging Science, December 2013. I thought this was very cool because the researchers looked at the body of research out there on creatine in seniors without exercise. They wanted to see what happens when seniors take creatine and they don't even exercise. So I'm quoting here, creatine supplementation without associated resistance training seems to enhance muscular strength, power, and endurance, increase lean body mass. For those that don't know what that is, they're talking about muscle, and improve the functional capacity of the elderly. They go on to talk about how it supports bone health as well, and then they finish with this, creatine supplementation without training in the elderly could potentially delay atrophy of muscle and improve endurance and strength. So here again, we see bottom line, creatine is very, very effective. It's going to help you to feel stronger whether you exercise or not. It supports your strength and power, your brain health, and on top of that, it supports your bone health. I mean, when you think about it, this almost sounds too good to be true, right?
0: Right. Yeah.
1: If you're a person that never heard about this and you're listening to us, you would think this sounds too good to be true, right?
0: Yeah.
1: But it is true. Hundreds and hundreds of human studies back up what we're talking about. You're going to love the benefits you get with this Everstrong formula.
0: That's incredible. 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We'll give that number out again later in the show. But first, Dr. Levin, now listeners can only get Everstrong, this clinically tested creatine blend, from Purity Products, right?
1: Oh, absolutely. Yeah.
0: I know it combines the creatine with the vitamin D, the coffee berry, the fruit XB boron. And for those who don't know, talk about how these work so well together. There's a synergy, and it's also a great value, too. I know we have a free bottle today, but if you wanted to buy all of these things separately, it would cost a small fortune, wouldn't it?
1: Oh, absolutely. I mean, if you went out and bought the CreaPure creatine, that's the purest, finest creatine from Europe, if you bought that, and then you went out and bought a separate antioxidant formula and a separate joint formula and the vitamin D, and it's going to cost you $80, $90, $100 a month. 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Your job is to be one of the first 1,000 callers and take it seriously. 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We want to get it right out to you. We want you to try this out. We want you to be the judge for yourself. Don't take my word for it. Try it. Look in the mirror. Go to the gym. Lift some weights. Play. Do whatever you do. See if you don't feel better.
0: All right, let's talk about how you take this. You have these easy-to-swallow tablets, which are super easy to swallow. It also comes in a very refreshing cherry berry powder. So how do you like to take it? And can people just choose the tablets or the powder when they call in for the free bottle today?
1: Yeah, you can choose tablets or powder. I personally use both, you know, on my workout days or days I'm making a protein shake, on days I'm juicing. Let's face it, juicing is becoming very big these days. So if you're doing something like that, the cherry berry powder is fantastic. You just take a scoop, dump it right into your juice, dump it into your protein shake, and that's a great way to take it. But if you don't do that stuff, I mean, the tablets are super convenient. They're small. They're coated. They're easy to swallow. It's wonderful stuff.
0: Now, I know you're chomping at the bit to tell us a little more about the study that Purity did on the Ever Strong powder. They tested golfers, and right. Purity found out that not only were these golfers getting stronger and more explosive, but they were driving the golf ball, get this, 14 yards further. That's amazing.
1: I have such a big smile on my face right now. I'm remembering when the researchers came back and gave us this information. I mean, we were bouncing off the walls. This is so exciting. The researchers called this a seminal study in sports nutrition, and this is on our EverStrong formula, the product we're talking about right now, the EverStrong powder. So double-blind, placebo-controlled study, 30 golfers took the EverStrong powder for 1 month. No exercise, nothing different. Just took our EverStrong powder for 1 month. In 1 month, they were banging the golf ball 14 yards further. Not
0: wow.
1: only that, 6% more power on the bench press, more explosive. They could lift the weight faster.
0: Hold on. Guys spend hundreds of dollars on new clubs to drive the ball further.
1: So, Trevor, you could spend $500 on a driver and pick up 5 yards, right? This is 14 yards. People shouldn't just ho-hum about this or yawn about this. This is amazing because, let's face it, this was a golf study, but more explosiveness, more speed, more power. This should help all sports. So if you're a tennis player, if you're a jogger, if you're any kind of an athlete, this has ramifications across the board. But again, these golfers, 1 month on this EverStrong powder we're talking about today, banging the golf ball 14 yards further. Can you imagine? You get your bottle of EverStrong, you don't tell your buddies, take it for a month, and you go out and you're banging the ball 14 yards past them. They don't know what hit them.
0: Wow. All right, we just got a few minutes left here. I want you to recap this amazing story today about creatine, what you like to call the molecule of strength. Who needs it? And what about this double free bottle offer today with the EverStrong plus the B12 energy melts?
1: You know what? My one concern with this show is that literally it sounds too good to be true, right?
0: Right.
1: Like when I tell folks about EverStrong,
0: right.
1: I'm afraid they're going to think I'm making this up. It's not possible, right? You know, I know how you feel because 6, 7, 8 years ago when I started to read about creatine, I almost couldn't believe it. I said to myself, if it's really this good with an excellent safety profile, how come everybody's not using it? But I started to use it and I noticed some incredible benefits. It's just phenomenal. And it's as simple as this. You're going to get on the EverStrong, you're going to try it, you're going to get stronger, you're going to get more powerful. You can look in the mirror and see the difference. There's hundreds and hundreds of human studies backing this up. These aren't studies with a hamster in a lab somewhere. We're talking human studies. I call this stuff muscle fertilizer. It's that great. And of course, we didn't just add the CreaPure creatine. We've discussed that. We added the Fruit XB. Remember that? Joint health. We added the coffee berry extract, that phenomenal antioxidant that's more potent than blueberries and strawberries for powerful antioxidant protection. I added the vitamin D because it's so important across the board, great for bone health, but also for seniors, vitamin D so important for muscles, especially as we get older, for strength and coordination. So this is a very comprehensive formula. Again, this would easily cost you $80, $90, $100 to replicate on your own, but today it's free. And not only that, let's not forget about the B12 energy melts, because we're talking about energy here today. And when you think energy, you think B12. B12 is critical for making red blood cells to carry oxygen to the tissues. The biotin in there is great for the hair, skin, and nails. So just make sure you're one of the first 1,000 callers. That's the only catch on this whole show. Don't be caller number 1,500. You're not going to get it. Be one of the first 1,000 callers. 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It's just $6.95. 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You're just paying for the shipping. And if you don't notice the benefits that we've discussed today, Purity's happy to give you back your $6.95. But that's not going to happen. It never happens. People love this formula. You're going to tell your friends, relatives, loved ones. You're going to fall in love with the EverStrong and the B12 energy melts.
0: Fascinating information as always. 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
8: Right.
7: So just remember.
8: My grandfather did that.
7: Absolutely. It's common. 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You're going to love the benefits you get with the organic juice cleanse and the B12 energy melts.
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0: 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All right, we're back with Dr. Neil Levin. Okay, we talked earlier about this toxic world in which we live. You sent me this list called The Dirty Dozen. Now, this is not the list of actors in that war movie from 50 years ago. This is a list of the 12 most contaminated fruits and vegetables. And let me tell you something. Unfortunately, several of these are in my kitchen right now as we speak. So what can we do about this?
1: I'm thinking about that old war movie with Telly Savalas and Charles Bronson.
0: Sure.
1: It was kind of a scary movie there. But yeah, you're right. I mean, this list is scarier because we're eating these fruits and vegetables on a regular basis. So I'm going to read it right now. This is called the Dirty Dozen List. These are the dirtiest fruits and vegetables in terms of pesticide residues in America. So listen carefully because a lot of these are in your kitchen right now. So we have apples, strawberries, grapes, celery, peaches, spinach, sweet bell peppers, imported nectarines, cucumbers, cherry tomatoes, imported snap peas, and potatoes. Now get this. Every sample of imported nectarines and 99% of the apples tested positive for pesticide residues. The average potato had more pesticides by weight than any other food. A single grape sample had 15 different pesticide residues on it, and samples of celery, cherry tomatoes, imported snap peas and strawberries each had 13 different pesticide residues on them each. Now, I don't want to scare you away from eating more fruits and vegetables. In fact, quite the opposite is true. I've been talking for years now. I've been promoting eating more fruits and vegetables. But the point is, it's so nice that with OJC, the Organic Juice Cleanse, you're getting 30 different organic superfoods. You're getting the cruciferous vegetables, the berries, all the superfoods, and you're getting them organically, the way nature intended, and you're leaving behind what you don't want because it doesn't have any of the pesticides, herbicides, or fungicides.
0: Now, Dr. Levin, we're talking today about Purity's brand new Organic Juice Cleanse, the Berry Surprise Edition. 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It's new and improved. Now it has 67% more fiber than their previous OJC, plus a liver detox support blend, along with a mouth-watering array of 25 different organic superfruits and vegetables. So each scoop is packed, but this 67% more fiber, that must really help to keep things moving. Talk to me about it.
1: I like the way you put that. And, you know, let's face it, most of my patients aren't getting nearly enough fiber. In fact, according to the Journal of the American Dietetics Association, only 5% of us are getting enough fiber. And that's a disaster because fiber promotes healthy bowel movements. 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We're talking about cleansing here. 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But on top of that, fiber promotes healthy cholesterol levels, triglycerides, blood sugar. Pat, it promotes a healthy body weight. 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So many people, when they start adding fiber to their diet, they actually drop a few pounds. 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It promotes digestion. 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So fiber is an all-around great thing to have. 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You eat the food, you extract the nutrients, and then you want to get the waste out of your system rapidly. 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
0: 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Now, Doc, let's break this down. I'm looking at the list of ingredients here, and it sounds amazing. I mean, you've got the organic blueberries, you've got the strawberries, the cranberries, the red raspberries. 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I mean, you even added a liver support blend, plus a full 5 grams of fiber. This is quite a list, and it's all organic, right?
1: Oh, yeah. I mean, this is an amazing compilation of nutrients, all carefully chosen for the specific benefits that they deliver. We're talking carrots for the eyes, beets, black currants, digestive enzymes for digestion. I added spirulina and chlorella, those blue-green algae that are super healthy for us. ARP Magazine ranks spirulina as the number one superfood for extending your lifespan, and chlorella supports the liver in heavy metal detoxification. I added flaxseed, important for a man's prostate, good source of omega-3s. Parsley is a great one. It's full of chlorophyll. It's great for the heart and the arteries, but also it fights bad breath. A new one that's new on the list, Sassandra berry, great for energy, powerfully antioxidant, and it's great for sharp focus and concentration. That Sassandra berry is amazing stuff. So the list goes on, and all of them were specifically and carefully chosen. They're all organic. And when you get these superfoods, these organic superfoods into your system every day, it's not subtle, folks. You notice a big difference, especially those of you who get very few fruits and vegetables. You're going to notice a difference the very first day you use it.
0: Now, Dr. Levin, funny thing, a friend of mine wanted to do a juice cleanse and spent probably close to $200 buying one of those in the store with a handful of fresh pressed juices. And I mean, it's a fortune just for a 3-day cleanse. And what do you do after that? Talk about this, and how often do you want people taking OJC, the organic juice cleanse?
1: Right. I've seen those online, $200 for a 3-day cleanse. I mean, what the heck are you going to do after that? You do a cleanse once a year or twice a year, and then that's it? I mean, do you breathe in chemicals once or twice a year or every day?
0: Every day.
1: Do you eat foods that have pesticides or herbicides and contaminants once or twice a year or every day?
0: Every day, right?
1: So cleansing and detoxifying isn't something you do once or twice a year. I mean, like, would you shower once or twice a year?
0: I got a better one. Would you vacuum your house once a year?
1: Exactly. So the bottom line is, we want to think about getting this junk, this toxic junk, out of our systems on a regular basis. Now, the first way you do that is making sure you have enough fiber, because that's how you flush out the GI tract. You want to eat the food, extract the nutrients, and rush the waste out of your system rapidly. That's why we have a full 5 grams of fiber in the organic juice cleanse. But secondly, the liver support blend, the broccoli, the milk thistle, and all the superfoods, the phytonutrients, the berries, they go to work helping the liver to cleanse and detoxify the system. And they do it every single day, because you come in contact with toxins every single day. This is a soft, gentle, supporting cleanse. It's not a harsh cleanse like that 3-day cleanse your friend did, right? So how often do you use OJC? You use OJC every single day, because this is a supplement. It fortifies the body. It adds those superfoods, the antioxidants, the phytonutrients, the vitamins and minerals from these super healthy foods. And at the same time, it supports your liver in its job to cleanse and detoxify your system.
0: All right. So I'm looking at the clock here. The time's just flown by. To recap the big story today, Purity Products is giving away a free bottle of their new next-generation organic juice cleanse, power-packed with 30 organic superfruits and veggies, and the 5 grams of fiber to boot, plus the free shaker bottle as well today. And on top of that, for the first 1,000 callers from today's show, you're going to get a bottle of your awesome B12 Energy Melts. That's incredible. But Dr. Levin, if there was one thing you wanted our listeners to take away from today's show, what would it be?
1: Well, I guess bottom line, I mean, my patients, I'm sure our listeners, they're just not getting enough fruits and vegetables on a regular basis. I mean, the FDA, the National Cancer Institute, the American Heart Association, they want us getting 7 to 9 servings of fruits and vegetables a day. No one's doing that. And yeah, juicing, this is a popular option and it works great, but let's face it, it's messy. It's a huge hassle. It takes forever. Plus the cost of going out and shopping and buying all that produce, sure, it gets really expensive. And that's what I love about the organic juice cleanse. This is your shortcut. This is juicing made simple. It's the easy way to get these 30 different superfoods we've been discussing here today into your system every single day. 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You notice you feel better. You feel supercharged. You feel sharper. And this is going to happen to pretty much everybody out there that tries OJC. On top of that, trust me, it's delicious. 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You pop one on your tongue. It dissolves. 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
3: 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Okay, Chris, talk about some of the headlines just on the green tea that we didn't get to yet. I understand that dieters just love green tea because it supports healthy fat metabolism. Is that right? And what does the research say about green tea when it comes to weight management?
2: Well, this is one of the especially wonderful things about green tea. We know that green tea has thermogenic properties. That is, it has heat-generating properties in the body, so it actually causes your body to burn more calories. So when you eat a meal, you're going to burn more calories from that meal as a result of taking a good, well-made, concentrated green tea extract. In addition, it has specific fat oxidation properties. It actually burns fat. I'm not suggesting that you're going to lose 20 pounds in a week, but I am saying that this is going to help your body to metabolize fat more efficiently. Over time, taking a green tea extract can help you to have a better fat to lean muscle ratio. So from a weight control standpoint, this is very good news. Additionally, green tea helps to stabilize blood glucose or blood sugar. And unstable blood sugar is one of the contributing factors to increased weight. So by stabilizing blood sugar, you have an effect on weight control and weight management. So it's really quite remarkable stuff. You need enough of it. We've got enough of it in Green Tea CR. It has to be the right extract. We've got the right extract. But the science is there for healthy weight management.
3: 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Now, Chris, you say that with Purity's formula, it provides you with about 3 cups worth of green

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1: Well, I mean, you could, for example, drink 3 cups of good concentrated green tea each day, eat at least 1 really rich curry made with a lot of turmeric root, and drink a couple of glasses of red wine. You could do that every day. Most people will not do that every day, but they still might want the benefits of 3 of the biggest superstar protective health-enhancing nutrients on the entire planet. So when I call this a daily shortcut, I'm simply saying that you can get in a capsule, in a good capsule, what you'd otherwise have to get by drinking a few cups of tea, eating at least 1 large, you know, turmeric-laden curry every day, and drinking a couple of glasses of concentrated red wine.
0: Again, we're talking with Chris Killam, the medicine hunter. Now, in this new green tea CR formula from Purity, it's really about the research. Share with us some of your favorite studies and the headlines on the curcumin that we didn't get to yet. I know this is one of your favorite ingredients for joint comfort and even for brain health.
1: Well, I especially like the liver protective, heart protective, and joint modifying properties of this stuff. The liver is our greatest detoxifying organ, and we know that we're constantly bombarded by toxins in the environment. In fact, blood studies show that newborn babies contain 200 industrial pollutants in their blood at the time of birth. So we need a functioning, super healthy, very strong liver. We might not think about our livers that much, but we need that. Mm-hmm. And we know that curcumin protects the liver. It keeps it strong. From a cardiac standpoint, it's highly beneficial for the heart. It's very good for maintaining healthy cholesterol and healthy platelet levels. And from a joint standpoint, we have innumerable studies showing overall improvement in joint health and relief and stable inflammatory activity, better joint mobility as a result of taking curcumin. I like the brain protective studies as well. You know, curcumin delivers all this. So I regard it as one of the single most important things that you can put in your body. And I'm very well aware that most people are not going to eat enough raw turmeric root to get the benefits that they should and that they can get from a concentrated curcumin extract.
0: 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Call now. All right, back to the show. Chris, I don't want to get too technical here, but these antioxidants in green tea are classified as polyphenols, and they really are super powerful and well-respected by scientists. But in this green tea CR formula, there's more. It's got the green tea, it's got the curcumin, the resveratrol that we talked about, plus grape seed extract, bioflavonoids, vitamin C. Can you talk to me about this array of really super antioxidants and polyphenols that you've put in the formula?
1: Well, yeah, I won't say that we kind of went overkill, but I will say that we really, really developed an efficient, comprehensive program here. Grapeseed extract contain a group of highly specialized antioxidant compounds that not only do much of what I've already described, but also enhance the physical integrity of tissue in the blood vessels and the skin. So we put those in there for extra boost in antioxidant activity, but also for a specific type of activity that isn't as much addressed by the green tea, the curcumin, and the resveratrol. The bioflavonoids enhance the overall activity of vitamin C, and vitamin C itself is one of the most important nutrients that we can possibly take in. So I would say that we were very, very thorough. You know, when we went through what could be in this product, we said, you know, what would happen if we put in grapeseed extract, bioflavonoids, and vitamin C? We realized that we would have an utterly superior formula. And just to reiterate, I want people to experience dynamic health. I want people to feel great. This formula, the Green Tea CR, will make you feel great. And that's the purpose of it.
0: All right, Chris, I love this Green Tea CR combination formula. And remember, the CR stands for curcumin and resveratrol. I love that with this complimentary bottle today, our listeners can get started for free. That's great value. What would people expect to pay if they bought all of these separately in the store?
1: Well, I think if they bought high quality products that contain these ingredients, they'd be into it for about $75 or so, possibly even $80.
0: Yeah.
1: So they'd wind up spending appreciably more than they're going to spend on the green TCR formula. And they still wouldn't get the grapeseed extract. They still wouldn't get the pine bark extract, the bioflavonoids, or the vitamin C.
0: Chris, what kind of results can people expect to see? What can they expect to feel once they start taking this formula?
1: I think that people will feel greater joint mobility and comfort. I think they'll feel more energy because these ingredients also help to stabilize and maintain natural healthy blood sugar control. I think they'll have more sustained energy throughout the day. And I would just suspect that people will have an experience of greater vitality. When you have a more highly functional immune system, you just feel more energy and better overall. It's kind of, you know, like those days when you get up and go, wow, I feel great. This is a wow, I feel great formula.
0: Now, Chris, the Green Tea CR, let me get this straight. It provides about 3 cups worth of green tea in each 2-capsule serving. Plus, you get the antioxidant equivalent of several servings of fruits and vegetables. Plus, you get the resveratrol and the joint comfort and brain function benefits of the curcumin. I mean, wow, all in one formula. In the last 2 minutes, talk to me about this shortcut to better health and why you want everyone listening to this program to call now for that complimentary bottle of Green Tea CR.
1: Okay. Fortunately, there's an immense body of science that has been growing steadily for the past 20 years, and it's really rich science now. We know that of the various plant-derived substances that exist, green tea extract, curcumin extract, and resveratrol extract are at the absolute top of the list of protective, vitality-enhancing, overall health-promoting compounds. There just isn't anything like these. They're in the Green Tea CR, CR standing for curcumin and resveratrol, product in meaningful amounts. People will take this product. They're going to feel the difference. You're going to feel energy. You're going to feel more vitality. You're just plain going to feel better, kind of more fluid and in that flow of good health.
0: Sure.
1: 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And given that they can get a free bottle, I'm also not saying, now put yourself at great risk and spend a lot of money. I'd say, no, try it free. Let the product speak for itself.
0: 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We appreciate your insight. 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
1: Thank you. 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

0: All right, all right, all right. Welcome to Philly Speaks on WRMB 100.3 FM. I am your host, Senator Vincent Hughes. Lift every voice and sing. Thank you, Cheryl. Thank you, Cheryl. Reminding us, always reminding us, if not any other day during the course of the week, at least every Sunday morning at that top of the hour at 8 a.m., you're going to get your voice lifted. You're going to sing.
1: Buy a dream girl.
0: Right? Buy a dream girl.
1: How about that?
0: How about them San Antonio Spurs? I know that's not your flavor.
1: Why not? Shout out to the Spurs. I think it's going to be one of the most exciting finals that I've seen in a while.
0: Highly anticipated.
1: Yeah, and very highly lucrative. For ABC. Yeah, very lucrative.
0: And for the NBA. And hopefully for all of the players. And hopefully it's enjoyment from the fans. New York Knicks, San Antonio Spurs.
1: Yes.
0: Did we ever have this conversation? The greatest Knick of all time would be?
1: I would probably say Walt Clyde.
0: Nah. Bernard King.
1: Bernard King was a beast. Yes. I wish he was on better teams.
0: Yes, Bernard King. Two torn knees. It's still tore it up in the league. All right. Let's because we still got to think about our 76ers. We got to root them on.
1: Do we have to?
0: Yes, we have to. We are completely obligated.
1: I don't have his name on there, but they did hire a new president.
0: New president. We'll see what happens.
1: Yes.
0: With the president.
1: Yeah, you know
0: he's
1: what
0: new.
1: I mean?
0: Okay. He's new.
1: The Embiid problem is still here.
0: All right, we're going to work our way through it. We're not going to say anything about the process. All right, family, here we go.
1: The process cheese.
0: Here we go. All right, we have in the community. We are in the community.
1: Where you at?
0: In the community. All right, this coming Friday, 9 to 2 p.m., the 19th Annual Neighborhood Job Fair, which is Philadelphia's largest annual citywide job fair, is going to be up there, up in and around the environs of Temple University. Joining us this morning to talk about that and something else is Director of Community Outreach and Hiring for Temple University, the LenFest North Philadelphia Workforce Initiative. That's a long title. All right, but it's a good one. Reverend Dr. Michael Robinson. Good morning, Dr. Robinson. I may have just given you another title, but that's all right. You can take it. All right, brother. How you doing this morning?
2: Man, I'm doing well, my friend. How are you?
0: All is well. You know we're blessed. You know that. You know what's up with that. All right?
2: Amen.
0: All right. 1816 North 15th Street, Aramark Star Complex, Friday, 9 to 2 p.m., the largest annual citywide job fair has been going on for 19 years in the community. Dr. Mike, talk about that, and then we're going to slip into the Black Men's Wellness Day as well, which is the next day, June 6th. Talk to us about the job fair, brother, because I know you're hiring. You don't bring people in who are not hiring.
2: No, we bet every employer. We have over 80 employers and community agencies coming in. We invited community agencies to be a part of our resource village at the job fair so that they can provide resources that job seekers need. But what we're excited, we're super stoked about it. And the people may ask, why are job fairs important? Because some people think job fairs are, you know, a no deal situation, but I beg to differ. It's the only place where a person can go and meet with multiple employers under one roof. Mm-hmm. And we have over 80 employers and resource agencies. It's an opportunity to make a great first impression, to meet with employers face-to-face, gainful employment, uplifts families, uplifts community, reduces crime, provides health benefits, uplifts the quality of life for an individual. We have a mobile computer lab available on-site so that people can apply to jobs right there. We're telling job seekers to come dressed to impress and to bring plenty of resumes. And here's just a sampling of some of the employers that are going to be
0: come
2: here.
0: On, Mike. Come on, Mike.
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2: 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It's an indoor football field. That's how big this thing is. And that's at the corner of 15th and Montgomery Avenue. You can't miss the facility. It takes up almost the whole block.
0: Don't pretend like y'all don't know where this is. This is North Philadelphia, family. All right? Dr. Mike Robinson, I gave him keep giving him another title. As he deserves it. He deserves it. All right? He's Reverend Dr. Michael Robinson. I'm telling you, he can preach too. I've heard him. I've bore witness to it. He is organizing this. It's the 19th year. It's annual. It's the largest job fair in the city of Philadelphia. And you know, Philly Speaks family, it is important that we avail ourselves to these resources. Mm. The work world is changing.
2: Amen.
0: It is changing. And it very likely in the next couple of years, you know, there's a lot of predictions around AI, and we're going to have to bring some of our tech people in to have that conversation, a broader conversation about that. Are these predictions real, or are these are folks just, you know, like causing a fire to occur when it really isn't lit? About, you know, the loss of jobs because of technology, and so it Exactly. But this is coming at a rapid clip,
2: clip.
0: If you believe that the predictions that are in the public space. So the idea of availing yourself to opportunities. I mean, for example, Mike Robinson just talked about the state being there. You know, Governor Shapiro made a bold decision, did a executive order. This is the kind of executive order that you like to have happen, all right? Okay?
2: That's right.
0: Okay. Made an executive order eliminating the requirement for a college degree for most state jobs, okay? Which allows folks, because, you know, it's getting harder and harder and harder, no thank you, Donald Trump, all right, to get that degree, to afford that degree. And we have thousands of positions open at all across Pennsylvania at the state level to fill those positions to get that work done. He has eliminated that requirement for a college degree. We thank the governor for doing that. But that shows you how things are changing. That shows you the changing landscape. Mike Robinson, before we get think about one of the success stories that you've witnessed over these 19 years doing this at Temple University, because we want to talk about what's going to happen on June 6th, which is the 5th annual Black Men's Wellness Day. But think about, because we always have these stories of someone who shows up and it sometimes gets hired right on the spot. Okay, you have any success stories like that come to mind?
2: So there's this young man.
0: Uh-huh.
2: We had PennDOT, Pennsylvania Department of Transportation.
0: That's right.
2: Came to one of our job fairs. We had a young man, re-entry, couldn't get hired. People didn't want to hire him. People didn't want to touch him because of his criminal record. But he served his time, and when he came out, he was doing everything necessary to demonstrate that he turned the corner and turned his life around.
0: Mm-hmm.
2: Was part of different community programs. I mean, he was doing everything that you would expect of someone turning their life around. So he came to one of our job fairs, met with PennDOT. PennDOT gave him a shot.
0: Mm-hmm.
2: He's now a supervisor.
0: Supervisor.
2: Helping out, doing the recruiting, and working with PennDOT right now, earning a great wage, working for one of Pennsylvania's largest departments.
0: Yep.
2: Doing well. Philadelphia guy.
0: See, there you go. And see, you know, that's, see, Mike, you leaving out the other half of the story, bro. That is a great story, making a great wage, family-sustaining wage, but don't leave out that benefit package, bro, all right?
2: Don't leave out
0: that benefit package and the retirement, the pension, the health care, all of that. You know, the state is offering stuff that most folks used to offer 10, 20, 30, 40, 50 years ago, when Mike was younger than he is right now. He's still a young man, all right? But the state, you know what I'm talking about, Mike. But the state still offers those kind of added benefits, which are huge in the world that we live in right now. Come on, bro.
2: Absolutely, absolutely. And so we're motivating people to come out this Friday, June 5th, 9 to 2 p.m., 9 a.m. to 2 p.m., at the Aramark Star Complex. That's at the corner of 15th and Montgomery. You can't miss it. It's an indoor football field. You can't miss that facility. That's this Friday. Come dress to impress, folks, please. I can't emphasize that anymore. Come dress to impress and bring plenty of resumes.
0: Yep.
2: Because we have over 80 employers and resource agencies there, and we want to make sure that you make a great impression. And you mentioned, Senator Hughes, about the next day.
0: Yeah, before I get to that, let me just give a thank you to Mayor Parker. The city of Philadelphia's unemployment rate now is down to 4.7%, which a year ago on this date, it was 5.2%. So we're dropping the unemployment rate. We're finding work for people. And thank you, Mayor Parker, for leading this effort in that space. But we still got to be on the constant search, the constant hunt of how we can upgrade our skills and create new opportunities. The whole stroll. Do that this coming Friday from 9 to 2 at the Aramark Star Complex, 15th and Montgomery. The technical title, the legal title is 1816 North 15th Street. Dressed to impress. You only get one time to make a first impression. Mike, you only get one time to make a first impression. All right?
2: That's it. And you know what, Senator, real quick, you mentioned something earlier about, you were talking about technology. At Temple, one of the things that I want to boast about is that we have a digital literacy seminar where if a person who is a little rusty with their, you know, computer literacy skills, they can go through our program, and at the end of the program, they get a free computer.
0: There you go.
1: Is there a program to help people with their resumes?
2: But my department, we matter of fact, this week we have 2 days set aside. If people call me, I can make sure they get enrolled in it. We have a resume clinic, 2 days set aside this week to prep people for the job fair.
0: Good. See that? That's that good thinking, Mike Robinson. That's
1: here
0: a good
1: go.
0: Thinking.
1: Here we go.
0: That's a good black man doing some good thinking. And which leads us to Saturday, June 6th, the 5th annual Black Men's Wellness Day. Same location, Aramark Star Complex, 15th and Montgomery. Your GPS address is 1816 North 15th Street. Starts at 7 a.m., goes to noon. That's on the 6th. Mike, tell us about the Black Men's Wellness Day. Come on.
2: We know that black men typically fall at the bottom of the list when it comes to health issues, health concerns across the board when compared to our other ethnic peers. And so we're working with the National Center for Urban Solutions out of Ohio to present this each year. This is our fifth year doing it. Any male, but it's particularly aimed at black males, but any male can come and get multiple free health exams on that day. It's the funnest health exam any male will experience. There's going to be drum lines. There's going to be entertainment. There's a moon bounce for the kiddos. It's a fun, festive atmosphere while people are getting their health exams. And it's free. You can't beat that. And we want to encourage all of the wives, all of the sisters out there, all of the aunties, all of the grandmothers, get the men in your household to come out to this event, because sometimes we as a black community, as males, we wait to the last minute to go and get health, you know, our health check. But here's an opportunity to get multiple health exams under one roof in a fun atmosphere. And you walk away with your results. We'll give you your results. And so we want to thank all of the medical staff from Temple, from Johnson & Johnson, and others who are going to be there providing the services. And we just want to urge all of the men to come out. And then there's a 5K walk that happens early that morning so that people can be aware in the community of what we're doing. We do a 5K walk to be tagged along with the job fair health exam.
0: Gotta get your steps in. Gotta get your steps in, bro. Gotta get your steps in. That is, that exercise is maybe the greatest medicine that there is. All right.
2: That's right.
0: I'm telling you, exercise is one of the greatest medications that you can take for yourself. And that too is free. Get those steps in, get that walking in. If you can get a little trot going on, get that little trot going on, you know, but just do that. Do that. The 5th annual Black Men's Wellness Day, that is also at 15th and Montgomery, the Aramark Star Complex. For your GPS, that's 1816 North 15th Street at 7 a.m. to noon. 7 a.m. to noon. Mike, you again, I'm going to ask you a similar story about that. That person that you may have seen who participated in this event in years past, or got the numbers checked, know your numbers. You know, what is there one of those stories around the wellness piece, the healthcare piece, that you can talk about that you would consider a success story, or if even better, a life changing story?
2: I got a real good one for you.
0: Come on.
2: Me, I went to get my exam. And I didn't know that I was a diabetic. I knew that I was pre-diabetic from some, you know, exams that I had from my personal physician. But I went to last year or the year before, I went to the health fair, and after getting checked up, they said, man, your sugar level, you know, we say sugar in the black community.
0: Yeah. Yes, sir, brother.
2: Was really high, and watch this, no symptoms, didn't feel sick, didn't feel bad, but they said it was extremely high and that I needed to go see my physician immediately to make an appointment. And so I did that, and I'm on medication now. Mm-hmm. I exercise now, but that's a personal story as a positive result that came out of that examination.
0: There you go. You got to know your numbers. You got to know your situation. You got, it's important. It just is important. You should know your numbers, right? You know your Social Security number. You should just know your driver's license number. If you got a passport, you should know that number as well. You know, come on, know your numbers with your cholesterol and all that kind of stuff. And you can get all of that. Mike, I'm telling you, man, you hear me giving it out, right, bro? You can get all of that next Saturday, 7 a.m. to noon at the Aramark Star Complex, 1816 North 15th Street. For your GPS, it's the 5th Annual Black Men's Wellness Day. That's what it is, the 5th Annual Black Men's Wellness Day. So you get the job on Friday, and you come out Saturday to get your health straight so that when it's time to start working, then you're nice and healthy, ready for work. How's that, Mike? You like that one? You like? I put that down.
2: I saw what you did there.
0: We're in the community. We're in North Philadelphia, but this is citywide. This is all over the region. And anyone who's listening, we know we got people in Texas and Harrisburg, California, all kinds of folks who are listening to us. And we just want to suggest that this is a place to be. It's proven. Yes. It's delivered in the past. It will deliver for you now. The job fair on Friday. the health Wellness Day on Saturday. Reverend Dr. Michael Robinson, scholar extraordinaire, and just a darn good brother, always doing the right thing, helping the community. You going to Monumental now, brother? You head over to Monumental?
2: You know I am, and I want to give a shout out to Radio One for being our partner over the years and presenting the job fair with us.
0: There you go. That's what we do here at Radio One. That's what we do. All right, Mike. Thank you, brother.
2: Love you, man.
0: Love you too, baby. Take care of yourself. All right, Philly Speaks family, thanks for listening in. Don't go anywhere. We're going to be talking food right after this break. Food, Somalian food. How about that, Eric? Somalian food. We got a new book. We got new food. We don't have any food in the studio.
1: No.
0: That's okay. I'm all right with that. Okay.
1: I don't know. Yeah, you are.
0: Yeah. 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

0: cleaning ain't no joke, and we're cleaning out the prize closet to hook you up. 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Then, keep it locked with your She J Dubai Martino, 10 to 3, for your last chance to win 2-day passes to Roots Picnic 2026. 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No purchase necessary. Void where prohibited. Open to legal residents of the United States residing within the Philadelphia, Pennsylvania metropolitan area who are 18 years of age or older as of the commencement of the promotion period. The October London Roots Picnic promotions end on Friday, May 29th, 2026. Subject to official rules.
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0: WRNB 100.3 FM. I'm your host, Senator Vincent Hughes. All right, we're traveling all around the world. We've been on this book and food tour all around the world. A couple weeks ago, we were in Jamaica talking to the brother Arthur there and talking about that food. Yes, yes, that don't sound reggae to me, though, but that's
1: well,
0: all
1: you know,
0: right.
1: That's, yo, hey.
0: Mega. You know,
1: yeah.
0: Okay.
1: That is the Jamaican sound when we played yacht the Jamaican music.
0: Okay, there you go.
1: You know
0: there
1: what I mean? We do those air horns. There That's you go. Based on that reggae.
0: There you go. Joining us right now, make sure I'm saying her name correctly, Ifra Ahmed. She is the author of Somalia, Food, Memory, and Migration. She can cook, she can write, and now she's going to talk to us about her book and the presentation and signing that's coming up at the Philadelphia Free Library this week, June 3rd, from 6 to 7:30 p.m. That's at 1901 Vine Street. You know the Philadelphia Free Library, folks. You know that building. Ifra, welcome to Philly Speaks. How are you this morning?
2: Hi, Senator. Thank you for having me.
0: Thank you for being here. All right. Tell us the lowdown. What's the scoop? What's the deal? Am I saying this correctly? Somalia, food, memory, and migration?
2: Yes, Somalia. My name is Ifra.
0: Ifra.
2: And then just a small correction.
0: Correction.
2: So it's Somali food. So Somalian is like saying Americanian. It's a common mistake that people make. But
0: okay.
2: Yeah, Somali food.
0: Somali food. All right. Okay. There you go.
2: Yeah, yeah.
0: I dropped the A.
2: You got it. There you go.
0: All right.
2: All good. Yeah.
0: Tell us about the food. Tell us about the book. Why is it different? Why is it distinct? Come on. Help me now. Help the Philly Speaks family now.
2: You dropped off for 1 second. Say that again.
0: Tell us about the food. Tell us about the book. Why is it special? Why is it important that we understand and engage in this? We're the world family. All right. So we got to engage.
2: Absolutely. Yeah. Mm-hmm. You know, the book is basically the third Somali cookbook ever written. It's the first one in almost 20 years.
0: Mm-hmm.
2: And if you've been paying attention to the news, to pop culture, Somali people, the Somali community, we're really in the news right now. You know, we're sort of like the talk of the town, right?
0: Mm-hmm.
2: And so I think there's a lot of mystery when it comes to my community, when it comes to my people, our history, et cetera. So this book, it's not just a regular cookbook, right? It's the first one in almost 20 years, and it has the 75 traditional recipes, which is helpful because we come from an oral cooking culture.
0: Okay.
2: But also it has thousands of years of Somali history in there that really give the reader a context for who we are as a people, the development of our country, our culture, why we eat what we eat, our contributions to our neighbors, to other Black countries, to society at large.
0: Mm-hmm.
2: And it really gives the context just for Somali culture and food. And then I've also interviewed Somali people in food and agriculture globally, right? So everyone from the most famous restaurateur in London to a famous chef to a camel herder. And it also has essays on Somali food systems. So much of what we hear about Somali people has traditionally been like in Hollywood, it's been of like piracy. So I have an essay talks about the Somali fishing industry, and it talks about where that piracy really comes from, right? Dumping of toxic waste in Somali waters,
0: mm-hmm.
2: illegal overfishing of Somali waters, and Somali fishermen essentially defending themselves. So there's just a rich context, and it's also a shot on location in Somalia, which has, to my knowledge, never happened before. So I think it's a really important book to have in terms of understanding that history of Somali people and culture and that legacy, and really understanding like what you're hearing in the news versus what the truth is, right?
0: Right.
2: And so we have
0: that's a good point to interject. What is the truth? What is it, those main things that you want the Philly Speaks family to understand?
2: I want the Philly Speaks family to understand that this is a really long history. This is a rich and proud culture and
0: mm-hmm.
2: tradition, and that we have been people that have been at the epicenter of trade and influence for literally centuries.
0: But thousands of years,
2: right? Uh-huh. Going back to trading with the ancient Greeks, the Romans, right, and having this reputation of trade and of resiliency, and what you're hearing now and what the media is saying negatively about Somali people you know, it's leaving out that history, that pride, that resiliency. And so you're not getting the full image or the full picture of our people, our country, right. our culture.
0: Right. I mean, that you know, that is like the cradle of the world, right? That's like where it right. all happened, that whole region right there, where it all came
2: right.
0: from. And do I have my geography, my history correct?
2: Yeah, East Africa.
0: And so making sure that we understand in context what is happening now in the context
2: Absolutely.
0: Of that history and now how it plays itself out in the food that's prepared there. I think that's very important.
2: Absolutely. Absolutely agree.
0: So
2: I'm very excited about this event, you know, that's happening. I've never been to Philly before. I'm excited to see what y'all are doing in Philly.
0: You've never been to Philly before?
2: Never been to Philly. So first time. But the event's on June 3rd. It's on Wednesday. It's at the Free Library mm-hmm. of Philadelphia from 6 to 7:30. So I'll be talking. I'll have the books there. You know, I'll be in conversation. And you can come. You can ask questions. Check out the book. And really just walk away with an understanding of this complex topic that you're always hearing about in the news. And really hopefully get a sense of what's what.
0: Mm-hmm. Are you okay now, Ephra? Is there going to be food there with your book?
2: We got to check on that, but hopefully.
0: Okay, we're going to check on that.
2: Yeah.
0: Okay.
2: And you know, and if the food, whether the food is there or not, you're going to have the resource at the end of the day to have access to that food, to make it for yourself, to take that sort of power into your hands
0: That's
2: and
0: true.
2: To have that direct connection with the food. And it's a really interesting cuisine. I think people don't have very much experience with it, right? It's very much formed by its geographical location.
0: Tell us about that.
2: Centuries of trade, right?
0: Tell us about that. The
2: Somali
0: uniqueness.
2: Food, yeah. The uniqueness. Obviously, we have a really rich indigenous diet, you know, already existing. And then on top of that, you have the influence of trade, right?
0: Mm-hmm.
2: Both trade going out and trade like coming in. And so a lot of like the spice trays, there's commonalities with South Asian countries like India, where there's overlap in flavors. Swahili coast neighboring countries, there's a lot of overlap in our food as well.
0: Mm-hmm.
2: And then also you have the Italian colonialism influence.
0: Speak about that.
2: Yeah, so in the southern part of Somalia, there was Italian colonialism. And so there was that culinary legacy left behind. So you will find, like, you know, pasta and Somali food. You will find those sort of Italian sweets and that influence. And it's really merged into this unique cuisine. And it's that influence is there, but we've taken it and made it our own.
0: Right,
2: so
0: right.
2: Somali pasta, for example, you know, you're going to have the spices, you're going to have the chilies, you're going to have the cilantro. It's very, very flavorful. And then our cuisine is not inherently a spicy cuisine, but we love our spice. So we all have all these hot sauces on the side. We have these aromatic rice and like meat dishes. You know, we have the spice black tea and sweets and mm-hmm. fresh fruits. And then through Italian colonialism, also like bananas were and are a big part of Somali cuisine. So we love a sweet banana on the side with the savory meat and the aromatic rice and the hot sauce. It's a perfect bite.
0: Tastier than that yogurt I had this morning, that's for sure.
2: And more filling, you know what? We're really about hospitality. Like, you ever go to a Somali restaurant or a Somali home, you will almost be force-fed, right? Because mm-hmm. you will be fed. You will never leave hungry because that's in our culture, right?
0: Mm-hmm. The struggles there now, can you reflect on that a little bit, the struggles going on there?
2: Yeah, I mean, you know, Somalia is a country, as I write in my book, Somalia is a country that is, you know, in the midst of real change. And, you know, we are coming out of 30 years of civil war. And mm-hmm. there's so much that led to that moment. But it's a really exciting time in terms of development. Like, if you go to even Mogadishu, where I was born, the capital, I go back, it's different every single time, right? There's always development happening. And like any country, we have our struggles, right? We struggle with drought, there's struggles with famine and like governance and security. But amidst that, there's so much beauty, especially if you go, it's like unlike really any other place energetically that I've been. There's a lot of beauty. And then there's a real yearning for change, right? For people to develop and to bring the country back to its former glory. And we have some of the most beautiful beaches in all of the world, in my opinion. The longest coastline in mainland Africa.
0: Really?
2: It's an incredibly
0: really?
2: Gorgeous place, yes.
0: Wow. Okay. Come on. Come on. You're doing a travel joint now. Let's go. Let's go.
2: It's very beautiful. Fresh seafood, fresh fruits. You know, it's just it's an incredible country, and I'm really excited to see where things go for us. Hopefully, we can continue to go forward in terms of development and positive change.
0: What's the engagement of young people in all parts of the economy and society?
2: I mean, Somalia is majority young people. Mm-hmm. We have a massive, I would say almost over half the population is young people. Mm-hmm. And they're excited. You know, they are energetic. They want to make the country a better place. And yeah, it's just, and I think that's where that energy that you're feeling comes from.
0: Okay.
2: Like when you go.
0: Yeah.
2: It's a very lively place. So.
0: All right. All right. And the food is just as lively. Is that correct?
2: Absolutely. Beyond, you know, I think it's really unlike anything you've had before.
0: So now where have you been? You're going to be at the Philadelphia Free Library. Everybody
2: right.
0: knows where that is. 1901 Vine Street at 6 to 7:30 this coming Wednesday, June 3rd, from 6 to 7:30 p.m. Where have you been before coming to Philly, and where are you going to be after you leave Philadelphia? Well, maybe you just
2: don't
0: leave. You're going to have so much fun in Philadelphia, you're just not going to go.
2: I'm
0: going to
2: move,
0: okay.
2: Yeah. I'm going to bring my suitcase and never leave. So I'm actually wrapping up an international book tour. So the last place I was at was in London.
0: Okay.
2: So I just had a massive book tour event in London. And, you know, I've been to Toronto, L.A., Minneapolis, D.C., Seattle. So really all over the place. New York, where I'm currently based.
0: Okay.
2: And so Philly is really sort of one of the final stops of this tour, and then it's going to be ongoing. So I'm going to be basically on book tour.
0: Okay. All right. So if you wait a minute, hold on, Eric. I don't know if you heard this. She's based in New York. She's been in New York 300 years. Okay. And she's just coming to Philadelphia this week. Help me understand that.
1: Well, she's going to come back. I can tell you that.
0: Well, she's never going to leave.
2: I'm going to come back. I'm going to come back. I promise. Hold me to that. Hold me to that.
0: We're going to hold you to that. We don't want, once you get here, you will not want to leave. We got all kinds of activities.

0: So the book is called Somalia. It should be everywhere books are sold. You can order it online. You can have it at your local bookstore or library. And then in terms of finding me or my work, I'm primarily on Instagram. So that's IFAHMED, If Ahmed.
1: Mm-hmm. And that's it. She's going to be talking about her book at the Philadelphia Free Library, 1901 Vine Street, from 6 to 7:30 p.m. It is this Wednesday. This Wednesday, Philly Speaks family, it is free. It's no cost to get in. It is free. You know we love our libraries. You know we love our books. We love our reading. Go support this sister and what she's doing and learn everything about what's going on. Because the food is a reflection of what's happening in society. And there's a lot of excitement there right now. Ifra, we thank you so very much. We will connect you with the local realtor, because once you get here, okay, you will not want to leave. And I can assure you, Mayor Parker will see that a place is found for you. We appreciate you. Good luck to you. All right.
0: Thank you. Thank you, Senator.
1: Take care. Thank you so much. Take care now. How about that? You hungry, Eric? I think that
2: I'm always hungry.
1: You're always hungry. Eric is always hungry. All right. But a little international, man. Come on, that's international.
2: Yeah, international.
1: Okay, international. Okay, internationally known to rock. Yo, before we get to our next person, our next guest, who I believe is on the line right now.
2: You are correct.
1: Rob Bass.
2: Yeah.
1: Made his transition.
2: He did. He did. Battle with cancer. I didn't even know.
1: Wow. Was he 59, I think I saw?
2: Yeah, exactly.
1: Wow.
2: Exactly.
1: Wow. An anthem, right? You know, talk about anthems.
2: Yeah, that's, you know, one of the classics.
1: One of the classics.
2: You know, and he had a couple of big hits.
1: Yep.
2: You know, with Joy and Pain also.
1: Sunshine and Rain. Woo! Salute out to the family. Rob Bass, he made his transition. That is appropriate to come into this conversation. Now, this one right here. This one right here on the radio right now. Okay. On the radio right now. You know, I mean, a little quiet celebration, you know, 500, 600, 700 of her closest friends all gathered for the unveiling of her star on the Philadelphia Music Walk of Fame. She is the one and only, no baloney, Lady B. Waking up early on a Sunday morning.
3: What? On a Sunday.
1: On a Sunday morning. Waking up early.
4: You know she's going to church.
1: Of course she is.
4: Yes.
1: The church of what's happening right now.
4: Sister B.
1: Lady B, first of all, we wanted to salute you. There's two parts of this, at least two parts of this, all right? We want to salute you for your finally, your recognition on the Philly Walk of Fame, your star. That is significant. That is not a little thing. You have made a very significant contribution to culture and art through hip-hop and everything that's there. We also want to talk to you because you got this long view, all right? You got this long view about where it started and where it is right now. All right. In the midst of this weekend of one of the largest exhibitions of hip hop culture in the world, right here. All right. Homegrown. But remember, from the side streets to the main street.
4: Look at you.
1: Okay. Mm. All right. I mean, for real, B. So, first of all, from the side
4: streets.
1: He
4: had his bag this morning.
1: Okay. All right. From the.
4: He's looking, cracking himself up.
1: I crack myself up.
4: About to kiss himself, James
1: Brown. Lady B, congratulations. How did it feel with that unveiling of your star in the Walk of Fame, sis?
3: You know, Vince, I don't have words to really express what it meant to me. In a very deep way, it connected me to my mother, who I lost 20 years ago, who was a big fan of the arts here in Philadelphia, who insisted that I be present at ballets and operas and

0: things of that nature. And let's just say I was rebellious. I did not want to go. I did not understand why this woman would drag me to Broad Street over and over again. And I laughed and I chuckled because she used to say things like, you know, you have to know more than this hippity-hoppity music.
1: Hippity-hoppity-hoppity.
0: You know, and I'm here to say today that that hippity-hoppity music earned me a cleft note on Broad Street. So I'm tickled by that in itself. But, it was quite an honor. I think more importantly for my family and my youngins to see the accomplishment.
2: Yep.
0: So just, you know, be an example that they can do whatever they want to do and they can bring their dreams to fruition. And if they work hard enough and they stay diligent on their path, acknowledgments like that can happen for them. So it was a real big deal for me. Not to mention, you know, when I walk down Broad Street, I see all my mentors.
2: Mm-hmm.
0: You know, I see the Mary Masons and, you know what I mean, the Butterballs. And I'm like, wow, now I am a part of that club.
1: Yes, you are.
0: And I think that means more to me than anything.
1: We don't talk about it enough about this walk of fame, all right? This walk of fame on Broad Street, when you stop to, and there's a lot of new stuff happening on South Broad Street. A lot of construction, a lot of innovation, a lot happening. Yeah. But to stop for a minute and slow down for a minute and see the names of the people who are recognized from, you know, in my personal headspace, John Coltrane and.
0: Right.
1: And folks like
0: I am now a member of a great elite crowd.
1: Yes, you are.
3: Say it again.
1: Yes, you are. Deservedly
3: yes.
1: So.
3: Yes, yes.
1: Deservedly. Yes. Deservedly, sister. So.
0: Thank you.
1: Okay. And I mutual friend of ours, the great historic Larry Magid, okay? All right?
0: Right.
1: Talks to me about this work that he's been doing in that space for a long time. And he was very proud to have you in that number. So congratulations, sis. That's
3: look at my classmate, man.
0: Oh, whatever, man. Well, no.
3: Who knew?
0: It means so much to me. And you have to understand that Philadelphia in itself is so rich in musical history. And to be a part of that through hip hop music, through a genre of music that I put on my back, and I fought for it, I carried for decades now.
2: Mm-hmm.
0: We're talking 45 years ago, guys.
1: Mm. And you're only 37 years old.
3: How you do that? 37.
0: And I heard you call me young lady, and I received that.
1: No, young lady B. Okay, young lady. Guy.
3: Oh, he is bad. He is bad. Main Street, right? But
1: okay,
4: like young lady. Big.
1: So, all right, sis. Now, we have literally watched. You were part of the birth.
3: Mm.
1: All right, of this culture.
0: Some would say that I birthed it. Myself.
3: You're the mother.
1: Okay, and now look at it. It's like everywhere. All right.
0: It is.
1: How does that, what does it say to you? How does it make you feel? What are the instructions for us as a community as we deal with always trying to push the envelope with our culture and community?
0: Well, you know, for where I stand now, where I see things now, guys, is not only am I, you know, quote unquote, the godmother of hip hop, and you're right, 45 years ago, I defended a genre of music that people thought would be here and gone.
1: Yeah, yeah.
0: And to watch it grow into a global, you know, entity that is, they are dropping bars in every language on the planet.
2: Mm-hmm.
0: To be a part of its birth is something I'm so, so proud of. But with that, just like it was 45 years ago, it was a message. It was something that we believed in. It was something that it was a way, you know, when you had the Underground Railroad and it was a secret language that we used. That's how I felt about hip hop in the beginning. And the responsibility of that still stands today. And if there was anything I would say to, you know, lyricists today is that be mindful of that. Be mindful that their words touch a generation.
1: Yeah.
0: And don't be fooled by the nonsense of the dollar value of it. In other words, don't sell your people out. Mm-hmm. Be very mindful of what you say and what you share, because it touches a younger generation and they believe in it and they lock into it.
1: Mm-hmm.
0: So let's not rap about the nonsense, and let's not come in each other's throats, and let's not set that example.
1: Mm-hmm.
0: One thing to have battles like we had back in the day, but sometimes I feel like this has gone too far.
1: Mm-hmm.
0: And we owe it a degree of responsibility, and that comes with holding that microphone and touching the ears of our youth. So let's not misguide them. Let's just steer them in the right direction.
1: How do you, Lady B, Young Lady B, that's your name.
3: YLB.
1: Okay.
3: YLB.
1: YLB. All right. Why not?
0: Okay.
1: LB.
3: Yeah.
1: Okay. All right. Yeah. Do you sense some of your peers, or maybe more importantly, do you sense some of the younger folks who are entering into this business, who are already in this business, do you sense that they see that and understand that responsibility that you're talking about?
0: Unfortunately, far too many don't.
1: Okay.
0: Mm. While you guys are giving me the respect that you're giving me this morning, and I appreciate it and I receive it, we are not diligent enough in sharing our hip-hop history.
1: Mm-hmm.
0: These young people don't know who the hell I am.
1: Mm.
0: Mm. Period. Mm. Mm. Let me keep it 100 with you on this radio this morning on my station.
1: Yep.
0: Can't wait to speak about it when I get back to work.
3: Please hurry back to work. Please. The vibe is not...
0: Well, my hip is healing as fast as it can.
3: Good.
0: But I would like to point out that... I know this is going to be a bomb dropper, and some people are not going to like that I say this, but being true to myself, I don't really care. But we have the Roots Picnic going down in Philadelphia this weekend.
3: Mm-hmm. Mm-hmm. Say it.
2: Come on.
0: There was a commercial promoting the fact that it was being held on the plateau. And in the beginning of the commercial, it goes, back in the day, music culture started at the plateau, and you had Lady B, and you had Schooly D, and you da da da. Do you know I have never been invited to the Roots Picnic? Not once.
3: Say it again.
1: Mm.
3: Never.
0: Not and, once.
2: And maybe I'm gonna say something else.
0: Too. Not but that once. But wait a minute. Like. Wait a minute. Let me be clear on something.
1: Yeah, let Lady B finish.
0: I have attended twice because there was an act like a Public Enemy. Wow. Who are, you know, my brothers for life.
1: Of course.
0: Insisted that I come with them that day. They wanted me to experience their act that day.
2: That was a
0: crazy. I want to say maybe it was a, might want to say it was an MC Light who said, come on, sis, hang with me today.
1: Mm-hmm.
0: So I was there. I've had the experience. But far too often we, just like in any part of culture, we forget our ancestors. We don't pay homage enough to the shoulders that we stand on. And Vincent, I commend you for, you know, pounding that into the community's heads. I commend you on standing 10 toes down on education. And I mean, I saw the article about what you did for Lincoln Drive.
1: Mm-hmm.
0: I mean,
1: mm-hmm.
0: those kind of things are important, that we look after and that we preserve our history. And if we don't, it gets lost.
1: It gets lost.
0: We
3: gotta tell the story.
0: There is no way that a saxophone player today doesn't know who Coltrane is.
1: Yeah.
3: Mm.
1: Yeah.
0: There's no reason why any young person that's into jazz that doesn't stand the severity of the loss that we just had in Mr. Rollins. You understand? It's just
1: Sonny Rollins.
0: It's not cool. It's not cool. We really have to let them know. You know, about the shoulders that they stand on.
1: There's no
0: reason why a person who's in the hip hop now doesn't know Mr. and Mrs. Robinson,
1: yeah.
0: who started a record label, who started a revolution. It's not cool.
1: It is
0: not cool
1: so,
0: at all.
1: Young Lady B. All right, that's the new. I mean, that's just what it is. Okay. All right. Okay. It is our responsibility, I think, to make sure that that history is not forgotten. We are in this space right now where there's a conscious effort to scrub, black history, to scrub the contributions. I mean, I you know, we just did a thing for Oney Judge, all right?
3: Yeah, we sure
1: did. Down at the president's house, all right?
0: Right.
1: And to witness the investment in revitalizing that community from Independence Hall all the way to the Constitution Center, but then to see the degradation that's happening at the president's house, okay, which may be the most important portion of that strip between the Constitution Center and Independence Hall, because it reflects the struggle.
3: Yeah, it does tell the story.
1: Okay? It tells a story.
0: Do you realize how much happened in that that square radius?
3: Just in that area.
0: Yep.
3: That half-mile radius,
0: yep.
3: Yeah.
1: But if you see the investment everywhere else, but you see the tearing down of President's House. I'm sorry, sis. We got to tell the story. We got to tell the story.
3: Yeah.
0: We do. We do. We do. How dare you erase that like it never happened?
1: Mm-hmm.
0: Well, I'm lucky we're on the radio because I got a couple choice words I can't say.
3: No, not you, young lady.
1: We're glad you're on the radio with us. I know this is not your hour of power, sis, all right?
0: Liberty, bleep, bleep, bleep is all I got to say to that.
1: But we are so, that's four so's, okay? Mm. So very, five. Proud of you.
0: Thank you.
1: Your...
0: And thanks for the canned applause. I love it.
1: Well, you know.
3: These insiders, I kill you.
1: Okay. The producer engineer.
2: Yeah, I pressed the button.
1: All right. And how, and what that represents for you, because you deserve it, okay? But in saluting you, we're also educating the broader community.
3: Yes, yes.
1: All right?
0: Yeah, I appreciate it, and I do, and I'm very proud of it. But like I said, when you first asked me what I felt about it, it's important for me to represent something for younger people because I want their names on Broad Street.
1: Mm-hmm.
0: I want them to make an impact. I want them to believe in something
1: mm-hmm.
0: and stand on it and reach that plateau. It is a plateau that I never thought I would reach while I was still alive and breathing. Someone said to me, back in January, we were eating at Cocktails and Kitchen right there on the corner on Broad Street, and mm-hmm. outside was Butterball's plaque.
1: Yeah.
0: And they said, you know, B, you deserve one of these. I'm like, yeah, I'll probably get it when I'm dead and gone, and one of my kids will have to accept it for me.
1: Mm.
0: And look at that. Look at God.
1: Look at God. Look at God.
3: Vince, can I just say this?
1: Go ahead.
0: Give it myself.
3: One of the best things anyone ever said to me, unsolicited, was this young woman, having heard me on the air, said, Manuel sounds as seasoned as anyone on the air. That compliment that was it for me,
1: that's
3: B.
1: It.
3: You saying that to me meant everything.
1: That's it. That's Thank Young you. Lady B.
3: There you go.
1: That's Young Lady B.
3: There you go.
1: Young Lady B, go back to sleep, sis. We love you. All right, get your rest. Get your healing on.
3: We miss you, lady. We miss you, girl.
1: We miss you. All right, Philly Speaks family, Young Lady B, you know I got it. We're on time. We're on the clock. Thank you for sharing your morning with us. We look forward to speaking with you again next Sunday on Philly Speaks on WRNB 100.3. Eric, thank you so very much, man. Well, always a pleasure when you drop in the studio. 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Right here on WRNB 100.3.

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1: Yes, that's my teaser.
0: We're going to start things off with what's trending right at the Method Man on the D.O. 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

0: Jazz man.
1: What man?
0: Tell these people what's tripping.
1: Megan Thee Stallion. And I guess her breakup is all over social media.
0: Yeah.
1: Breakup with Klay Thompson. They both have their sides of the story as in terms of what happened. But people are angry that Stephen A. Smith jumped in.
2: I know.
1: Get out the business. And what's funny is he's saying,
0: Didn't he just leave the correspondence dinner?
1: Yeah.
0: You totem pole head. Shut up.
1: Totem pole.
0: Shut your stone head,
1: I don't understand why he's even involved. And the funny thing is he's saying things like, you know, it ain't none of my business.
0: And act like
1: I don't really care. I'm like, well, why are you speaking on it?
2: Talking about she shouldn't have told. I'm like, well, you know what? It's her story, too.
1: It's her story
2: it's her
1: to
2: turn.
1: Tell.
2: It's
1: correct.
0: It is. And first off, they are a social. They're
2: popular public figures
0: of social media.
1: Yes, that's what they do. Right. That's exactly right.
0: That
1: so leave them alone.
0: Of social media.
1: That's right.
0: That's right. So she did what she did. He did what he did.
1: That's right.
0: And I think that was part of the allure for both of them.
1: I think so too.
0: So
1: what is it again? You told him. What is it?
0: You told him pole head.
1: Told him pole head. That's right.
2: I thought you'd remember that
0: every
2: one,
0: time,
2: Jasmine.
1: Shut up, Skip. Uh-oh. You got some totem in you too.
0: With your thumb head looking at. Every time he walk by, people think he hitchhiked.
1: Oh, anyway, also trending.
0: Right?
1: We were talking about this yesterday, and I think Skip, you may have said it, or maybe it was you, DL, talking about the guy who sat and continued to eat his salad.
0: Yeah,
2: yeah.
1: He's trending. Do you want to know why? First of all, he's from Creative Artist Agency. He's an agent there. And do you know what he said? Why he sat? Why he didn't get up or get down? He said, first of all, the fact that he said that. First of all, I have a bad back. I couldn't get on the floor. And if I did get on the floor, they'd have to bring in people to get me off the floor. And number two, I'm a hygiene freak. There is no freaking way I was getting my new tux on the dirty Hilton floor. It was not happening.
0: Okay.
2: You said he's an agent?
1: Are you kidding me? That was your response?
0: And if he's an agent at CA, he's a big agent.
1: Yes.
0: And I'll just say this.
1: You want me to tell you his name?
2: I'll
1: tell you his name. You can tell me if he's a big agent or not. His name is Michael Glantz.
0: Yep.
2: He probably cast all those actors in there.
1: He cast all the people there.
0: No, it ain't just the agents for the actors. They're talking about people that own the agents.
1: Yeah.
0: They don't let
1: I mean, but come on. You're going to sit there. It was a burrata salad. Spring peas and burrata salad. And instead of you'd rather not get on the floor. And if there is an active shooter, you'd rather get shot.
0: That's how you know it wasn't. What it is? Even, why is the food so, like, this is the one thing, even us marching, you know, for civil rights and marching to be able to say, why is the food so bad? Like, we really march for terrible white people food. Like, yeah. Nobody would march to eat what white people eat.
1: Yeah. I
0: like nobody. Like, oh man, I marched for cottage cheese cup. This is crazy. This burrata salad is worth to die for it. I think not.
3: Clam sandwiches are cool.
0: Lamb lollipops to die for.
1: Yeah. I mean, I will say this. There was some concern about what they were going to do with the food because the thing is, they only got the first course. They only got the salad. And what was waiting to be served was the lobster. They didn't get this.
0: Well, they just gave it to the army.
1: Yeah, I was going to say, everybody wants to know what they did with the lobster.
2: What'd they do with it? They didn't feed any homeless.
0: I bet you what they doing. They serving it at Mar-a-Lago or Trump. Yeah. That's what they're doing.
1: Are too.
2: I was saying, they not doing like our human being of the week yesterday and serving it to the homeless.
1: They said they donated them. 2,600 dinners. They say they donate, but they don't tell you who they donated
0: to. They donated it to Mar-a-Lago.
2: Yeah.
1: Well, first of all, I wouldn't want it. It says it was freeze-dried. They freeze-dried the steak and some of the lobster for a longer shelf life to give them to two shelters for abused women and children.
0: Well, I tell you
2: what. Hold on, Jay. Who they donated to?
1: Yep.
0: Women's shelters.
2: The
0: shelters.
2: Frozen steak? Did they eat the steak or put it on their eye?
3: Wait a minute.
1: First of all, who wants to
0: You know what? They should have served up.
4: It's the D.L. Hughley Show.
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0: And they took that little boy away, and he went to foster care because he was being abused. And so I had those whips, and I went home and told my mother, I said, Mom, you know, this little boy had the same whips I had on. And the lifeguard saw it and called the police, and they took that little boy away. And I thought it would make her recalibrate her perspective. She made me go to school the next day with a turtleneck on. You know how hard it is? Swimming trunks and a...
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0: It is now time to present another diploma from DL School of Real Good Book Learning. Who's on the phone?
1: Linda,
0: where you calling from, Linda?
2: What Linda?
1: Mobile, Alabama.
0: Oh, there it is, the home of the original Mardi Gras. How are you?
1: I'm fine.
0: You sound very educated, so I'm sure this diploma will only add to your resume. I'm sure it can only enhance your already stellar resume. So we're going to tell you what the game is, right? The gig is we're going to, you know, we're very judicious about who we give these awards to. You know, we have a high. Usually I make people write essays and stuff like that, but now we just have a dumb game and you can still win a diploma. Tell her what she needs to do.
2: All right, Belinda, ready? All you got to do is listen to me. I'm going to give you a word you're going to have to use in a sentence. After you use that word in a sentence, then Jasmine will try to use the word in the sentence, and DL will use the word in the sentence, and we'll see who got it right. Are you ready for today's word?
1: Yes.
2: All right, today's word is aureate. Aureate. Please use aureate in a sentence.
1: I rode on the Orient Express.
2: Okay, that's Orient, but okay, all right.
0: So she's from Mobile. Leave her alone, Jasmine.
2: Okay, all right.
3: Yeah.
2: Orient, Jasmine.
4: Yes.
2: Orient in a sentence.
4: I went to the store this morning and I purchased an Orient for my refrigerator.
2: Okay.
0: Well, you got it.
2: All right. DL, let me see what you got. Orient.
0: The Orient is my favorite cookie.
2: Orient is denoting made of or having the color of gold.
0: Well, see, or creamy nougat inside, isn't it?
4: No, that's not
2: like a lot of the drug dealers in Mobile have Orient tea. You know, you just gotta, you know.
0: Say that.
4: Careful, Skip.
0: Don't
4: careful.
0: Say that. Well, we have to go. Belinda, I'm sure, is running from the law right now because of that joke. Thanks a lot, Skip.
3: But DL is correct because they have golden Oreos, right?
0: Yes, they do. I won.
4: Oh, wow. They do.
0: They do.
2: Yeah, okay.
0: I was damn sure closer than Belinda and Jasmine. I know that.
4: I definitely was not close at all.
0: No, neither was Belinda, but we can't be mean to our listeners.
2: She's getting a diploma. We're going to send it to you, okay?
1: Okay.
0: Yeah, we're just giving diplomas away. Just tell them you're one of Trump's kids. Just the same thing. Thank you, baby girl. Thank you for tuning in. Thank you, Belinda. Thank you. You be careful.
4: Thank you so much.
5: It's the D.L. 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

0: Men don't want to talk when they first come home from work. Men want to shit, shower, and shave. Then they want to get situated and give you a signal that conversation should come forth. Be very careful what you say to a man who's in love with you. Because once he falls in love, his life is dedicated to you and the family that you're making together. So when you come home from work with tears welled up in your eye, and the man that's in love with you go, "What's wrong, baby?" And you go, "You know Larry from my job?" That's all that brother heard was Larry from your job. Now he in the car with the pistol grip pump on his lap at all times, driving to your job looking for motherfuckers named Larry. You in the kitchen making a sandwich, listening to the news, forgot what you said, but you hear three dudes named Larry got shot at your job by a man with no pants on. See, that's your fault right there. That's your fault. Understand that a man wants a woman who encourages him without nagging him. He wants a woman who believes in his dreams, even though she know he can't do it. Your man come home talking about he done quit his good-ass job at the post office because he want to be an astronaut. Don't say shit. Just pull out your sewing machine and make him an astronaut outfit because you believe in him. Mix him up some Tang, slice him up some cheese, tell him get up, you're going to be late for the moon. Push him out the door, tell him call me when you get a break on the moon. Now you know you want to laugh, but don't ever laugh in your man's face because you're going to break his spirit. But wait for him to get in the car, go get your cell phone, call your girlfriend and go, "Bitch, let me tell you what he said he wanted to be today, girl. Said he wanted to be an astronaut, bitch, yeah. I made him an outfit, look out the window, here he goes, bitch, here he goes."
1: It's the D.L. Hughley Show.
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0: Why do you come? Be quiet.
1: It's
0: sometimes.
1: True. I have an oily T zone.
0: You would think, oh boy, you better get that checked out.
1: You know what? F you, Dio. Even on the weekend.
0: Not with no oily T zone, you boy. I am in Virginia Beach, Virginia. As always, I think water is pretty much it. The only place I've ever been to a beach where it wasn't very beautiful was probably.
2: Galveston.
1: Oh,
0: it's
1: New
0: like
1: York.
0: Galveston's beach look like gravy.
2: Yeah.
0: Did you know that Corpus Christi will be the first city to run out of water?
1: Yes.
0: And it's surrounded by water. Do you know why? Because the governor wanted, I forgot what kind of company, it was a company that.
2: An old idiot.
0: That needed 25 million gallons worth of water a day, and they didn't ever install the desalination treatment. Do you remember when Donald Trump said the fires in California were because we were raking the floors?
1: Yes.
0: And what? Now there have been fires in Texas and Florida and Georgia.
1: What are they not doing? Yeah.
0: What are they not doing? Probably not paying attention. Probably not. Yeah, I don't know. If you don't know what movie you want to see this weekend, Alebo, the Stringing Hat Warrior, is going to help you out. Raptor Kendrick on the weekend edition of the D.L. Hughley Show. If this

0: world were mine.
1: Now it's time for the streaming movie review with Alibo, the streaming hack warrior.
2: Hamde salam ni anani. Olam ni se. Hamni, hamni, ham. Uh-oh. Dear, my home brother.
1: What's that, Alibo?
2: We are in the spring break. The weather is nice. The flowers are growing. And the allergies are hitting harder than my ex-wife. I'm serious. And you know what else, dear, my home brother?
1: What?
2: It is also my birthday.
1: Oh.
2: Yes. I remember the day I was born. The only person that cried was the doctor. Then he looked at me while I was cutting my umbilical cord. And he said, congratulations. You have two healthy parents. Uh-oh. It is the one day of the year I try to take off from being a warrior. I try to take off, but my warrior instinct keeps bringing me back in. I cannot help it. On one of my birthdays, I photobombed a Ku Klux and Klan rally. Last year, I won a howling contest with a pack of wolves. And this year, I will arm wrestle an octopus. And he can use all eight arms. I'm serious. Today's review has nothing to do with my birthday, but the lead character is a warrior. The series is Something Very Bad Is Going to Happen, starring Camila de Moros as Rachel. This is a series streaming on the Netflix. The show starts with Rachel and her fiance traveling to her parents' house for the big wedding. As soon as they make it to the house, a certain atmosphere of horror is felt the week before the celebration of the wedding.
1: Oh.
2: First, she meets the family, and they are creepy. They are creepier than the Adams family. I'm serious. They don't keep their skeletons in the closet. They sit at the dinner table with them. Uh-oh. The closer they get to the wedding, the weirder the things get. Then you start to think, uh-oh, her fiance is part of this whole thing. This is a creepy series. It is so creepy, even the background music whispers, run! It is so creepy, Netflix should send you, are you okay notification? I'm serious. It has more red flags than a communist parade. I give this series 4 handbags, and because it is tax season, I will send you to my Warrior Tax Services, where we crunch numbers and break legs. We make the IRS an offer they can't refuse. Warrior Taxes. We do your taxes so good, it will need witness protection. I'm serious. This is Alibo, your hacking warrior, with a stream hacking movie review. Hamne selam ni anani. Stay safe and healthy. Hamne, hamne, ham. Uh-oh.
1: 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Hughley Show Weekend Edition is coming up. Y'all hang on.
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0: Here, as promised, a little tiny note from the GED section. If there are reasons to doubt the veracity of what has happened over these last couple of days in terms of the attempted assassination of this president, the reasons are well-founded. Donald Trump has a loose association with the truth. He prevaricates at every turn. It seems to me he is more upset about a comedian telling a joke than maybe a Tomahawk missile killing 200 people in Iran, or the fact that Americans were slain on the street at the hands of ICE. The things that he chooses to be angry about, that he chooses to invest in. Just weeks before this happened, he was pretending to be Jesus. It might help to act like him, to have a little forgiveness, to bring people together. But that isn't what happened. The truth of the matter is we have been trained because this man lies at every turn. We don't know exactly how many people, soldiers are dead in this ill-founded war. We don't know what the extent of the damage on those bases. I submit that we will never, ever see pictures of those so-called rescued airmen. We don't know what state we're in. We don't know our munitions. There's so many things we don't know because he lies at every single turn. I didn't ever know Jeffrey Epstein. I didn't know. I was never on the island. I was never on the plane. We were never together. He lies at every single turn. Every single turn. And every time, we never hear anything else about the people who perpetrated these supposed crimes. Never again. Never to be heard from. We don't know where they came from, what their motivations were, who they are, when they're going on trial. What is the status of the investigation? What was their motive? Did they work with anybody else? Because Donald Trump, the reason we know what we know is because he was in a hurry to blame it and use it for a political end. He was in a hurry to say, look, it's these angry leftists. It's these Democrats. I can't say that I know definitively the last time you heard him tell a true thing. One truth. When he tells me what day it is, you have to look outside. Gas prices are going to be lower. This is the best economy ever. We had more people than anybody else ever. Our rally was the biggest ever. He never, ever tells the truth. So when somebody says that he is somebody made a fourth or third, whatever it is, attempt on his life, you don't believe it. Instead of the boy who cried wolf, he's the man who cried wolves. That's a little note from the GED section. Hang on, we got more of the DL Hughley Show Weekend Edition coming up. Y'all hang on.
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0: Obviously not. Obviously yeah, not. Flag, obviously not.
1: Are you closed my door?
0: Yep. You going on? Going on now. Bye. Goodbye.
2: It is a man's responsibility to pay for a woman's babysitter when going on a date. You know we had a lot of

0: So, of course, earlier this week, we talked about a man who arrived to pick a woman up for a date. She demands $250 for her babysitter. What kind of baby is that?
1: Man.
2: You want to take me on a date to these high-end restaurants that you can't pay $250 for a date?
3: I'm saying the money I got is for the date, though. It won't for your baby, so why don't you have your baby daddy pay for the kid?
2: What?
0: We asked if it's a man's responsibility to pay for a woman's babysitter when going on a date. Many of you had so much to say, so we're going to get right to it.
4: Hell to the no, no, no. Absolutely not. Unless the guy has offered in advance, I will pay your babysitter. You know, whomever is going out with him, that is your responsibility. The woman's responsibility to make arrangements, that is absolutely wrong. And it's wrong for any female to think that it's okay that he should pay. No, what you should do is you should stay home.
5: If you accept the date, you should have daycare already set up. The man's already paying for the dinner and the show. She can at least take care of her own kids. That's how I feel about it.
6: Absolutely not. And then what type of woman, first off, she must have 5 or 10 kids, talking about $254. First off, who's going to pay $254 to go out on a date? This is not his responsibility. Those are not his children. And it's a first date. Who does that? He need to leave her at the door and keep it moving.
7: I think that man should not be responsible for paying for the babysitter. So say the man shows interest, he asks the woman out on a date. Now the woman needs to decide if she wants to go on the date. If he is interested in going, she needs to look at her personal life and agenda in her personal world and see if she is able to go on the date. But that's not his responsibility. He just expressed interest. But those are her kids, so she needs to figure out what she's going to do what she wants to do.
6: I have charged a man to go out on a date for him to watch my kids. But the difference was when we went out, it had to be the first date. I would choose a place like Applebee's, you know, somewhere where two could dine at a minimum price. And that's how I compensated him paying for the babysitter. But I wouldn't charge an outrageous price like $250. That's just crazy.
8: Well, my whole thing is, I mean, first of all, $250, that's an expensive babysitter, in my opinion. Now, you know, maybe the rates have changed since last time I had to have a babysitter, but that seems kind of expensive to me. But at the same time, did this young lady tell this man that he was going to have to pay for a babysitter before she agreed to go out with him? And I'm just wondering if he went ahead and paid the $250 for the babysitter and then took her out for a date. Because I know if it were me, I would probably have reservations about taking this young lady out on a date if she sprung this $250 thing on me as I'm coming to the door to pick her up.
9: I don't think she really wanted to go. Not with $250 on the sleeve. She didn't want to go. That was a red flag for him to run. If I came to a man and said $250 for my children before you take me out, I'm fit to play you. I'm fit to rope a dope you, brother. So he needs to go ahead and run while he got a chance, because that was a red flag.
10: It all depends if it's the first date or not. If it's the first date, yeah, I'm going to pay the babysitter like I'm trying to hit. But at that hit, ain't no more babysitting. Not going out of my pocket.
11: I do believe he has a point, but I will tell you one thing. Women and men who leave with their money, how they open themselves up for a whole lot of usury. Now, if I was a man, I would take a woman out and I would spend a minimum amount, you know, a reasonable amount, just to see where her head is really at, because these women out here are ferocious. I mean, they don't give a damn. Some of them, not all now, hon, some of them will just take and take and take and take and expect you to pay for them, their children, and their friends, which is ridiculous. You know, the man, he's dating you. He's trying to get to date you, you know. You know, everything else comes secondary. You know, you got to get past that first. But anyways, I say, you know, just be careful, because no matter who you are, these people out here nowadays, they will rip you all the way off.
12: It's the D.L. Hughley Show.
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0: Caroline's husband is so much older than her. Her baby's going to be born with an AARP card.
1: Who's a baby with the adult teeth?
0: Her baby's going to be born able to go to Golden Corral at 6 o'clock.
1: Why your baby got varicose veins?
0: Her baby's going to be born so old, he already has a discount from AAA.
2: It's the D.L. Hughley Show.

0: attack from the Supreme Court. So yeah,
1: absolutely.
0: They're gonna take
1: our
0: voting
1: rights. What they're trying to do is gut it.
0: Yeah, when they gonna reinstitute slavery? I'm just I want to know when I have to move.
1: That might be on the way. Listen. I don't put anything past the Supreme Court and these crazy Republicans, let me tell you. Well, a new study has suggested that if you eat chicken a lot, it could double your risk of dying from 11 types of cancer.
0: Come on,
1: including bowel and stomach cancer.
0: Stop it.
1: Just telling you the truth. Scientists found consuming 4 portions per week had doubled the risk of dying from a digestive cancer compared to those who ate less than a portion of poultry per week. So basically, cut down on the amount of chicken you're eating.
0: You can't eat beef. You can't eat pork. Now you can't eat chicken. The fish got too much
1: fish.
0: They say the fish got too because of pollutants in the water. What can you ain't even vegetables. That's where you get the salmonella and all that stuff from. Come on,
1: you can
0: man.
1: Always eat air.
2: Well, the question is, what are they feeding these chickens that we get in cancer?
1: Now, that's the question. If you've ever looked at a comparison of a chicken from in the 70s to now,
0: they're like
1: will
0: 3 times the size now.
1: Yeah, yeah. I'm telling
0: just
1: you,
0: like
1: it's
0: people.
1: Crazy. Just like people.
3: Yeah. It's the D.L. Hughley Show. We are
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13: And they took that little boy away, and he went to foster care because he was being abused. And so I had those whips, and I went home and told my mother, I said, Mom, you know, this little boy had the same whips I had on. And the lifeguard saw it and called the police, and they took that little boy away, and I thought it would make her recalibrate her perspective. She made me go to school the next day with a turtleneck on. You know how hard it is to be swimming trunks in a...
0: With a Tyrese turtleneck on.
3: It's the D.L. Hughley Show. 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

0: Back, join of the weekend, the Gap Band, yearning for your love. So that, you know, the Gap Band, they're named after three streets in the Greenwood District of Oklahoma.
1: Yeah.
0: I don't know that.
2: Three streets called
0: it's
2: Gap?
0: Greenwood, something. Oh. So it's a gap that they took the letter from each one of the streets.
2: So Greenwood, yeah. Avondale.
0: I don't know.
2: And Paloma.
0: So thank you for that. Yeah.
3: Put a rubber band on that.
0: I am in Virginia Beach, Virginia. I'm at the Virginia Beach Funny Bone, a brand. I like when they remodel the joints.
2: Yeah.
0: I'm gonna smoke it up too.
2: Have the rugs need to, you know
0: what? I am.
2: You probably
3: it's all this new paint smell. We gotta get rid of that. Let's
0: what is all this?
2: Ooh, wait till I mess this up.
0: Remember when you used to get new carpet and you rub your feet and shot somebody with static electricity?
2: Yes. Mm-hmm. I still do that.
0: Who has carpet?
2: I do.
0: Yeah. Where do you have carpet at?
2: In my bedroom.
0: Nobody has carpet anymore.
2: I do.
0: Wow. You the one, huh? They don't even do those carpet commercials anymore.
2: Yeah, I do. I like carpet.
0: Remember that? We used to have carpet with runners, that runner down the middle.
2: Yes. Yeah. And turn it upside down and run on it.
0: The
2: prickly things.
3: Yeah, he turned
0: the rest
3: them
0: of the
3: over.
0: Carpet be dirty as hell, but that strip be clean. Jasmine Sanders, what you got going on this weekend?
2: Well, this weekend, I am going to tend to my backyard. I think it's supposed to be a really nice weekend. So
0: tend
2: I'm super,
0: to your backyard.
2: Yeah, that's what we have to say it that way.
0: Yes.
2: I've been working on my grass quite a bit, working on some new plants. So I'm excited. Yeah, I have a great green thumb.
0: Let's give my man Gino what you learned today, baby boy.
3: Oh, man. You know what? This weekend, today, I'm getting out to the Ronnie L. Davis Memorial Scholarship Golf Tournament, man. So we're going to get out there and do a little thing.
0: You going to hit him around?
3: Yeah, we got that.
0: You going to scramble around? You going to get on and knock him around?
3: Tear up these white folk grass.
0: You going to whack them? Yeah. Whack them around.
2: Whack them over.
3: Raise some money for these scholarships, yeah.
0: Junior's Hand of the King, what you got going on this weekend, baby boy?
4: Man, I wish my girl Jazzy was in town this weekend. But, you know, everybody's going to be celebrating the Cinco de Mayo this weekend because, you know, it comes in the middle of next week. So I'm going to the Raise the Bar party over there. It's called the Gold Agave Rooftop Party.
0: We'd like to thank you for tuning in to the DLU Show Weekend Edition. I want you guys to have a safe, safe weekend, and we will definitely see you on the other side.
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0: 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Ash Mack here. What I need is honey. I need a cough drop. I need a throat lozenger. I need all the things and home remedies because my voice has been gone since Roots Picnic has been activated. Ash Mack here. The party continues day two at the Plat. Oh my gosh, we have so much to discuss, from the performances, the interviews, Jay-Z and his twist out, and the reunion that Philly needed all happened last night. More details on the way after you hear October London Touch on Me and Bobby V Slow Down. Yeah, I'm gonna take this morning real slow right here on 100.3.
1: I know you're gonna dig this.
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0: It makes it worse.
3: Did you see Amanda Seale said Cheyenne Bryant?
0: I saw that too.
3: But of course, a woman who self-diagnosed herself don't think a doctor should have a degree.
0: Maybe that particular lady diagnosed her.
3: Of course, a woman that diagnosed herself with Asperger's and wouldn't think you need a degree to diagnose people. Crazy.
4: 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Hughley Show.
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12: Hey, hey, it's your she, Jay Divine Martino, and I am back with my girl Margo Jackson from Serenity Safe Haven Outpatient Clinic. And this time, we are talking about our seniors. So, Margo, the question is mental health stigma still affecting seniors today? And why do many seniors struggle to access mental health services?
13: The situation with seniors is so critical now. The stigma is still there and it's worse.
12: Yeah.
13: Especially with the onset of nursing homes and the disconnect. connection between family. Okay, so if you were brought up in a culture that did not value mental health services,
12: yeah,
13: or thought it was talking about your feelings and traumas and situations was crazy, then you stuffed all that.
12: Yeah.
13: You swallowed it. You suppressed it.
12: Yeah.
13: And therefore, you're keeping it inside. And as you're aging, you learn not to talk about it.
12: Yeah.
13: You don't want to talk about it. And then when it comes down to having health problems, again, you're focused on your health problems and not how you're feeling.
12: Mm-hmm.
13: So again, the stigma is still there. No one's asking you, how are you feeling? Okay, they're asking you about your level of pain, but people don't understand. When you swallow that depression, that trauma, the grief, that's still pain.
12: That's
13: still
12: disease. Up, huh?
13: Yes.
12: It is a stigma in Black households to not talk about mental health. Why do you think that is?
13: Again, based on the stigma of just being labeled crazy.
12: Yeah.
13: And people don't want that. People don't want to let people know that their trauma happens in the home, that trauma happens on the street, in the neighborhood, in the rec centers, in school.
12: Anywhere. So
13: anywhere.
12: If any person is going through this, how can they contact you?
13: They can contact us at Serenity Safe Haven, 5521. 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Our phone number, 215-944-4444.
12: Here you go. That's Margo Jackson. I'm Divine Martino with 100.3 WRNB and Serenity Safe Haven Outpatient Clinic.
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0: 100.3, Ash Mack here. Your official Roots Picnic Weekend Part 2 continues today. Doors open at 1, which means you still got time to lay in bed for about 15 more minutes. Get up, get in the shower, brush your teeth, get some food. Shout out to Amir Ali, 220. He's going to be at the AT&T stage. K-1 at 315. My girl, DJ Miss Milan, will be here at the Plateau stage. And later on today, Mariah the Scientist, Black Thought, and Wale. You got Funk Flex, Adam Blackstone, Kehlani, and so much more. I'm just telling you this now so you can get your day started for real when you hear me. Ash Mack here. Hit me up at Ash Mack Gets It. That's A-S-H-M-A-C Gets It. I'm going to drink some more tea. And we're going to get to Monica before you walk out of my life on the way. And did you see her bless us with a performance with Brandy yesterday? This is what Roots is all about. Simply love it. It's 100.3.
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16: You need to get out this depression. 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It happened, it's over with. 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You gotta call the dog. Let the dog go get him. Let the dog go fight him. Every day, sitting here crying.

Monet, that is Let Me right here on 100.3. And let me tell you how you deserve a vacation. You deserve a nice little getaway, and you deserve a party with a purpose. 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

0: Black T.I. He's performing tonight, and I need you to plan accordingly for our One Voyage 2026 because he is aboarding the cruise with us. More details coming up at 12:15. 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

0: Busta Buzz, Mariah Carey, I Know What You Want, right here on 100.3, Philly's R&B station. And maybe what you want is a nice little getaway, vacation, laying under the sun. You know what I mean? Like, good vibes, music, and a party with a purpose. That's exactly why you need to board up for the ultimate adults-only experience that is bigger, bolder, and on a brand new ship. Virgin Royals Resilient Lady sail with Ricky Smiley from Miami this October. Not to mention, I already told you, T.I. is going to be on there. He's performing tonight at Roots Picnic. But just in case you can't make it, make sure to make the One Voyage 2026 along with Rick Ross, D.L. Hughley, 803 Fresh, and more. I just need you there. 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I'm Ash Mack. Hey, fam. On the way, I got Chris Brown with Residuals and Lomo Fabulous Superwoman. It's 100.3.
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0: I'm going to tell you right now, the girls, the pretty girls, the girls with style, the girls that look good are outside at Roots Picnic 2026. We all at the play. And make sure to pull up on me today, okay? Trying to make sure I get everyone's pictures, videos, because yesterday, the ladies came to stunt. So you know I got to show you off, right? Okay, find me at Ashmack Gets It. I got Aaliyah on the way with I Miss You. And if you missed Jay-Z's performance yesterday, if you missed Jermaine Dupri and Friends, which was a set to remember, with the Brett, with Bow Wow, with Brian Michael Cox, who I got a chance to speak to. This is the music I simply love and still listen to this day. So if that's you as well, do yourself a favor. Follow us right now at R&B Philly to see it first.
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2: Hey, Juan.
3: Yeah.
2: Hi, boo. So I got a quick question for you. You listen to 100.3, don't you?
3: Yeah, I do.
2: You do? You like Divine Martino and her show?
3: Yeah.
2: Because this is me. You know why I'm calling you?
3: No.
2: Girl, you took that music survey in order to win passes to Roots Picnic 2026 and $250 spending cash, and you done messed around and won that thing, girl. Go, go, go, go, go, go. Are you twerking?
3: I am dancing. I'm in a meeting at work, and they looking at me like I am crazy.
2: You're going to be at the Plat this weekend. I'm talking about Jay-Z, Erykah Badu, Jermaine Dupri and Friends, Kalani, T.I., Brandy. Like, it's so many people on the bill, and you got passes for both days and some cash in your pocket, okay?
3: Oh, my God. Okay. Yes. Okay.
2: I know, right?
3: What I got to do?
2: It's okay. Overwhelming. All you got to do is make this thing official. Tell everybody what station is hooking you up with two-day passes to Roots Picnic and $250 spending cash.
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10: You need to get out this depression. The accident happened. There's nothing you could do about it. It happened. It's over with. Now you just got to recover. But you got to make the call. You gotta call the dog. Let the dog go get him. Let the dog go bite him. Every day, you're sitting here crying.

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1: And they took that little boy away, and he went to foster care because he was being abused. And so I had those whips, and I went home, I told my mother, I said, Mom, you know, this little boy had the same whips I had on. And the lifeguard saw it and called the police, and they took that little boy away. And I thought it would make her recalibrate her perspective. She made me go to school the next day with a turtleneck on. You know how hard it is to be swimming trunks in a...
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be performing at Roots Picnic tonight. So make sure to make your way. 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And if you missed Brandy, she brought out Yo-Yo on stage. And if you want to be down, you need to be with 100.3. Ash Mack here, and I'll meet you next week.

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Yo, what's up, y'all? This is Miss J, and right now, y'all already know, I'm chilling with my guy, Mother, doing Weekends with Mother, 100.3, Philly's R&B.

that hit? I know you do. It sound good, don't it? 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
2: Never apologize for speaking on your feelings. 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
4: 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Subject to official rules.
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13: I'm Gary Barbera. I'm here with our ace pitcher, all-star record breaker, Christopher Southpaw Sanchez. Tell him, Chris.
14: Claro que sí.
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13: 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Is Christopher Sanchez the best?
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16: 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Woo-hoo! 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
14: Yo soy Christopher Sanchez y síganme a Gary Barbera en el Boulevard.
15: On the mound, mowing them down, driving his Barbera Jeep around Philly town.
14: Yo soy Christopher Sanchez.
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1: A. Marie's divorce is getting messier than a group chat leak. 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Ooh, Miss A. Marie, you stunty. Now, here's the part that had the internet gagging. 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

I remember, I love this song by Keisha Cole on 100.3 WRNB. If you're out here looking for employment, don't go anywhere. I got that coming up after Method Man and Mary J. Blige with you. All that I need right now. Here's the Mutt remix from Chris Brown and Leon Thomas on Philly's R&B station, 100.3 WRNB.

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1: Oh, oh, oh, oh, oh, oh, oh, oh, oh, oh, oh, oh, oh, oh, oh, oh, oh, oh, oh, oh, oh, oh, oh, oh, oh, oh, oh, oh, oh, oh, oh, oh, oh, oh, oh, oh, oh, oh, oh, oh, oh, oh, oh, oh, oh, oh, oh, oh, oh, oh, oh, oh, oh, oh, oh, oh, oh, oh, oh, oh, oh, oh, oh, oh, oh, oh, oh, oh, oh, oh, oh, oh, oh, oh, oh, oh, oh, oh, oh, oh, oh, oh, oh, oh, oh, oh, oh, oh, oh, oh, oh, oh, oh, oh, oh, oh, oh, oh, oh, oh, oh, oh, oh, oh, oh, oh, oh, oh, oh, oh, oh, oh, oh, oh, oh, oh, oh, oh, oh, oh, oh, oh, oh, oh, oh, oh

0: 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Welcome to Weekends with Mother. Happy Sunday. 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Don't say I ain't give you some employment, T. More music on the flip side with Rihanna and Needed Me Plus, the How Many Drinks remix from Miguel and Kendrick Lamar on Philly Zombie Station, 100.3 WRMB.
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3: 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The first trip to the moon in 1969 cost about $2.5 billion in today's money value, but the astronauts walked around, placed an American flag on the moon, took pictures, and returned safely. So my question is, what have these flights to the moon produced other than some very expensive pictures and, of course, made some rocket ship investors very wealthy? Has exploration of the moon brought us closer to finding a cure for cancer as numbers continue to rise? Or has exploring the moon helped us to figure out how to feed millions of Americans who go to bed every night hungry, many without shelter? Or is the reality that those in charge of spending our tax dollars are more concerned with their friends getting richer than they are about you and me being okay?
2: 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What's
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0: 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Mother Knows loves you. Absolutely. Happy Sunday. And y'all know I've been on my own health journey for the last few years, dropping more than 100 pounds. 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
10: You need to get out this depression. The accident happened. There's nothing you could do about it. It happened. It's over with. Now you just got to recover. 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

0: 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Keep it locked, 3 o'clock hour. I'm going to tell you about the Philly Juneteenth Parade. Here's Cupid 112.
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John B. They Don't Know on 100.3 WRMB. It happens again this year at the Philadelphia Juneteenth Parade and Festival on Sunday, June 21st. 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Participate, be in the parade. Here's Philly's own Jasmine Sullivan.

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1: You getting a double cup of tea on weekends with Mother. Gayle King is setting the record straight once again about those long-time rumors that she and Oprah were secretly a couple. Ew, how you doing, Oprah and Gayle? Gayle says the gossip used to bother her, especially after her divorce when tabloids even tried to blame Oprah for the split. Gayle says if she were gay, she'd say so. There's nothing wrong with it, but she prefers men. All right. So after all these years, she's still shutting down that rumor. Her and Oprah are not lesbians. Jay-Z had social media in a chokehold after hitting the Roots Picnic stage and dropping a freestyle that many believe took aim at Nicki Minaj, her husband, Drake, and even Dame Dash and his dentures. Hope also brought out Philly's own Meek Mill, Beanie Siegel, and Jasmine Sullivan, turning Philly into the center of the hip-hop conversation for the night. Now, while folks were busy decoding Jay's lyrics, another story started making noise online. Reports are circulating about an alleged video connected to Diddy, Daphne Joy, that's 50's baby mama, and adult entertainer Sly Diggler. What a name. DJ Vlad claims he's seen footage tied to a 2021 hotel encounter. Social media has been running wild with speculation ever since. As of now, a lot of the details being shared online remain allegations and have not been independently verified. But baby, one thing about the internet, give it a freestyle and a lawsuit and it'll keep itself entertained all weekend. That's your tea, honey. Keep it locked. More music is on the way. Daniel Caesar and her, TLC, and Frank Ocean. Hey, Frank Ocean, happy Pride.
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10: I'm Gary Barbera. I'm here with our ace pitcher, all-star record breaker, Christopher Southpaw Sanchez. Tell him, Chris.
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What's up, people? It's your man, Michael Shawn, and the Party With A Purpose is back. 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Aboard!

0: Overcane on 100.3 WRNB, and no, Frank still hasn't dropped an album, but he did pop up in Tokyo like I'm alive, y'all. A fan spotted him walking through a shopping district in Japan, so at least we know he's outside, just not in the studio. Ba-dum-ba-dum. Catch it next Saturday, June 6th. 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Mark Morrison, yes, return of the Mac. And Miss Victoria Monet, Let Me, up next on 100.3 WRNB.
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2: this. And they took that little boy away, and he went to foster care because he was being abused. 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I said, "Mom, you know, this little boy had the same whips I had on." And the lifeguard saw it and called the police, and they took that little boy away. And I thought it would make her recalibrate her perspective. She made me go to school the next day with a turtleneck on. You know how hard it is to be swimming trunks in a
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0: I'm Gary Barbera. I'm here with our ace pitcher, all-star record breaker, Christopher Southpaw Sanchez. Tell him, Chris.
1: Claro que sí.
0: Sanchez celebration. It's the biggest Jeep sale in the nation.
1: Claro que sí.
0: Sanchez savings. Sanchez selection. Sanchez specials all week long. Is Christopher Sanchez the best?
1: Boy, young guys.
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1: Yo soy Christopher Sanchez y síganme a Gary Barbera en el Boulevard.
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Let me make room for Michael Shawn. He's up next. Catch me tomorrow on the Morning Hustle at 8:40 and 9:40 for your cup of tea, and I'll have tickets to see Kevin Ross. Enjoy the rest of your day. Mother Knows loves you. Here's Mrs. Officer, Lil Wayne and Bobby.

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0: 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D.L. Hughley, Keith Sweat, Karen White, T.I., just to name a few. And it's crazy, Ricky, if you happen to be listening. Somebody should holler at Ricky for me because I am booked solid. My comedy schedule is booked solid until October. Who would have thunk it? Won't he do it? Won't he do it? Ricky, I'm free the entire month. I'm hustling. This is the summer of redemption for Michael Sean. So the summer is booked, and I'm blessed. September booked, and I'm blessed. Who could have ever made a plan so perfect that my October would be open so I too could join the long list of incredible entertainment? I mean, listen, it's the ultimate adult only experience. I'm an adult who just happens to tell some jokes, a lot of jokes. So, Ricky, if you're listening, it's at Mike Sean Comedy. I think Philly would appreciate you having Michael Sean performing. Hey, I'm not trying to twist your arm. I'm just saying, when God works, God works. Who am I to deny blessings? I'm just Michael Sean, who happens to be free October.
1: Okay.
0: Take over, legend. Oh, boy.
2: 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You are tuned in. This is Brutally Honest.
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3: Spencer Pratt did?
7: Yep, Spencer Pratt.
3: I just remember him from The Hills, and I remember he was always drunk.
7: Well, then, if he's always drunk, he should be the FBI director. We got a blind FBI director. We got Ebola and hantavirus coming. It's like God is trying to tell. You know when plagues keep popping up when you in office?
3: Yeah.
7: God is trying to tell.
3: Moses had to keep on.
8: He's showing you something.
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11: I'm Gary Barbera. 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
12: Yo soy Christopher Sanchez y síganme a Gary Barbera en el Boulevard.
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11: I'm Gary Barbera. 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

0: extra or straight up out of pocket. He's going to talk about it. 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
1: Well, the first night of the Roots Picnic did not disappoint. The icon Jay-Z got on stage with a magnificent performance, but an even more magnificent freestyle. The freestyle took shots at Tory Lane and his father. Lawyer Tony Busby, Drake, Dame Dash, and Jaguar Wright. Magnificence! But it ain't 2015, y'all. See, in 2015, if Jay-Z would have done that, that would have closed the book on all the scrutiny. That would have closed the book on all the haters. There would be nothing more to talk about. In 2015, if Kevin Hart would have done an interview like he did, that would have shut everything down. No more talk. They killed it. They destroyed it. But it's 2026. And this monster called the social media has a response. Every person that was talked about who's not a rapper has a platform that they can come back on and rebuttal what was said about them. Better yet, the folks that watched it now can give their opinions. Back in the day, all we had was a barbershop, a hair salon, the basketball court to talk about our views and opinions. Now we have a platform where millions are waiting to hear what you have to say. So if you thought you closed the book on anything, you did the opposite. Jay, you opened a can of worms. And in your own words, when it comes to responses, it's about to go down.
2: Take over, legend!
3: I know you're gonna dig this.
4: It doesn't ever go better.
5: It makes it worse.
4: Did you see Amanda Seale said Cheyenne Bryant?
5: I saw that too.
4: But of course, a woman who self-diagnosed herself don't think a doctor should have a degree.
5: Maybe that particular lady diagnosed her.
4: Of course, a woman that diagnosed herself with Asperger's syndrome wouldn't think you need a degree to diagnose people. Crazy.
6: 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Hughley Show.
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1: I'm Gary Barbera. I'm here with our ace pitcher, all-star record breaker, Christopher Southpaw Sanchez. Tell him, Chris.
2: Claro que sí.
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1: Sanchez savings. 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Is Christopher Sanchez the best?
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0: 100.3 WRNB, Michael Shawn, the official takeover. Legends in the building on a big Sunday, the big city of Philly, Jersey, Delaware, Philly, on fuego, on fire. You already know part two, the Roots Picnic going down. Heavy status over there. Shout out to all my New Yorkers, all my cats from Baltimore, all over the country in Philly. And shout out to all of Philly, Jersey, and Delaware repping situations. Listen, man, you want to play a little bit? Y'all want to play a bit? Let me play the drop.
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100.3 WRNB. Michael Shawn, the takeover legend, is definitely in the building on a big Sunday in the big city of Philly, Jersey, Delaware. Roots Picnic Day 2. Huge, massive situation jumping off. Another massive situation jumping off. 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D.L. Hughley, Keith Sweat, T.I. And if Ricky hollers at me, I can perform too. You know what? I'm grown. I feel like playing. You want to play? This is my joint right here. 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

0: 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Shout to any lady who's ever made the people say, yeah. Yeah. Get serious, Michael. I'm a silly person. That's how I keep my life functional. Staying silly in this craziness. And speaking of life, if you want to live your life, you need to save this date, June 6th. 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I'm telling you, I'm in a mood today, people. 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They got the Kids Zone Entertainment. 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That's all you got to do. You need the help. 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You need the spirit and energy of positivity around you. 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You need to live, my people. You need to live. It's Michael Show, the Takeover Legend. You want to get at me at Mike Show and Comedy on all social media platforms. You know who we are.
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0: And you know what I say.
2: Okay.
1: Okay. Okay. Okay. Okay.
0: Oh, it's good to be alive.
3: 100.3 loves to see you win.
4: Hey, Juan.
5: Yeah.
4: Hi, boo. So I got a quick question for you. You listen to 100.3, don't you?
5: Yeah, I do.
4: You do? You like Divine Martino and her show?
5: Yeah.
4: 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You know why I'm calling you?
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4: Girl, you took that music survey in order to win passes to Roots Picnic 2026.
5: No, no.
4: And $250 spending cash. And you done messed around and won that thing, girl. Go, go, go, go, go. Are you twerking?
5: I am dancing. I'm in a meeting at work, and they looking at me like I am crazy.
4: You're going to be at the Plat this weekend. I'm talking about Jay-Z, Erykah Badu, Jermaine Dupri and Friends, Kalani, T.I., Brandy. 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
5: Oh, my God. Okay. Yes. Okay.
4: I know, right?
5: What I got to do?
4: It's okay. Overwhelming. All you got to do is make this thing official. Tell everybody what station is hooking you up with two-day passes to Roots Picnic and $250 spending cash.
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0: B, Michael Shawn, the official takeover legend on a big Sunday in the big city of Philly, Jersey, Delaware. I see what it is. Roots Picnic Day 2. Allegedly, there's 80,000 folks that have come into Philadelphia for 2 days of this instant classic. Instant classic. And I'm not there. Hey, maybe, yeah, I'm not there. I want to be there. Of course I want to be there. But I'm blessed. I'm blessed to have a second chance on radio in Philadelphia. I'm blessed to have my life back. But Duke, did I want to be there? Do I want to be there tonight? Of course I do. Am I going to be there? No. So you guys enjoy yourself without me. Go ahead. Have a good time without Michael Shawn. Have a great freaking time without me. No, but in all seriousness, be safe. Get all your videos and make sure you post them. I need to see what's going on out there. Because they said 80,000 people done came into Philadelphia for a two-day massive instant classic. And I ain't make it this year. I promise I'm making it next year.
1: Take over, legend!
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The Takeover Legend is in the building. The city of Philly's been taken over by over 80,000 people. Shout to the roof. Okay.

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100.3 WRNB, Michael Shawn on a big Sunday in the big city of Philly, Jersey, Delaware. The party with a purpose is back. Join Ricky Smiley on One Voyage 2026, setting sail October 26th through November 1st aboard the Virgin Voyages Resilient Lady. 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Hughley, Keith Sweat, just to name a few, T.I., and I'm trying to work my magic so I can perform on that damn ship. I want to perform on that ship. And by the way, this song right here, Mutual by P.J. Morton, is fuego. Fire. Fire.

0: 100.3 WRNB. Michael Shawn, the official takeover legend in the building on a big Sunday in the big city of Philly, Jersey, Delaware. You know what it is. It is happening again. This year, the Philadelphia Juneteenth Parade and Festival on Sunday, June 21st. You, my friend, still have time to be a part of it. All you must do is log on to JuneteenthPhilly.org and click Participate. That's it! That's all! The city is still bubbling because it's going down tonight. This has been a crazy weekend, people. Now the numbers have gone to 80,000, maybe 90,000. By Monday, it could be 100,000 folks hit Philadelphia. And I would like to welcome each and every person who is not from Philadelphia who's here. Big shout to you, whatever city you repping. And big shout to the Roots for making this historical event even more historical. Every year, I don't know. Let me tell y'all something, Roots. Let me tell y'all something. I don't know how you gonna top this one. Takeover Legend!
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100.3 WRNB, Michael Shawn, the official takeover legend in the big city of Philly, Jersey, Delaware. And let me be very clear right now. In this economy, what you need to do is listen to what I'm about to say. Join us for the 19th annual Neighborhood Job Fair and Resource Village, Philly's largest annual citywide job fair event on Friday, June 5th from 9 a.m. to 2 p.m. Airmark Star Complex, that's where it's going down. Airmark Star Complex, 1816 North 15th Street. I need you to come dressed to impress. Bring plenty of copies of your resume. Adult job seekers and my recent college grads, I need you in the building. If you're trying to get a job or you're trying to improve your situation at your job, you like, they not treating me right, so I got to move on. That's the place you need to be. Now, all I'm saying right now on some silly stuff, TikTok, Instagram, Facebook, any type of social media, YouTube right now. If you happen to miss the concert, just get to scrolling. It is a buffet. There's a buffet of stuff from the picnic. I ain't get to go. And I'm not going tonight. So understand around, I give y'all, everybody who's out there, I give y'all around like till like 1 o'clock in the morning to get your situation right so y'all can get the uploading. And I can see the videos. Because I'm living through you. And my co-workers who went. But I'm living through you. Whatever TikTok, Instagram, Facebook you got. I'm living through you. So once you get home, get to uploading your stuff. And let's see who's going viral. Thank you.

0: Spring cleaning ain't no joke, and we're cleaning out the prize closet to hook you up. 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Then, keep it locked with your She J Dubai Martino, 10 to 3 for your last chance to win 2-day passes to Roots Picnic 2026. 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The October London Roots Picnic promotions end on Friday, May 29th, 2026. Subject to official rules.
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14: You need to get out this depression. The accident happened. It's nothing you could do about it. 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

0: 100.3 WRNB, Michael Show, the official takeover legend, and I am about to be out of here. I will see y'all next Saturday from 3 to 6 at 5 o'clock. It's me and DJ Supreme, The Weekend John. Then I'm back on Sundays, just like today, from 4 to 7. You know how I end the show. Love me for who I am, not who you want me to be, because I can never be that. Takeover legend. Oh, no, I can't.
1: Okay.
0: You got to let me be me.
2: Back on the bully when cats used to harmonize, yeah. 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

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Roots Picnic Weekend. Did you go? Did you have a good time? Zappin will be at the Supreme Experience at R&B Philly. I got a recap coming up for you in about 10 minutes right here on 100.3.

0: Rod and me, DJ Supreme in the building. Supreme on Sunday. I appreciate you rocking with me right here on 100.3 WRMB. Everybody's talking about the Roots Picnic. Jay-Z offered one of the most strategic freestyles I've ever seen in the history of hip-hop. He was getting at everybody.
1: The rock's not crumbling. Another one fumbling. Just wonder how I get the blame. Teeth is tumbling out their mouth, and somehow I'm the one who done it. It's a murder mystery game.
0: Just in case you didn't know, he was talking about Dame Dash right there. We got that freestyle up for you at the Supreme Experience at R&B Philly. All the moments from the Roots Picnic, if you couldn't go. I didn't get to go, but I feel like I was right there. Tapping with us on Instagram at R&B Philly. Give me like 5 minutes. Got music from Fantasia coming up. SWV, Wu-Tang Clan, and Eric Lennox is up next right here on 100.3.
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9: And they took that little boy away, and he went to foster care because he was being abused. And so I had those whoops, and I went home and told my mother. I said, Mom, you know, this little boy had the same whoops I had on. And the lifeguard saw it and called the police, and they took that little boy away. And I thought it would make her recalibrate her perspective. She made me go to school the next day with a turtleneck on. You know how hard it is? Swimming trunks and a...
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1: 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Lump them in the club, have you out of now, then you bump this.

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Join Ricky Smiley on One Voyage 2026, October 26th through November 1st. 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Okay?

0: If you don't want me, then don't talk to me. Go ahead and free yourself. Fantasia right here on 100.3 WRNB, Philly's R&B station. And I'm DJ Supreme. I didn't get to go to the Roots Picnic. Everybody always thinks you get instant access to all of them. No. I had to buy my ticket like everybody else, and I don't have it. But I feel like I was there from going to R&B Philly on Instagram. A lot of clips up there. You can participate in the conversation just from viewing there. And this Jay-Z freestyle, you got that Drake right here.
1: Cancel the brunches. I remember the hunger pain. The price of the bricks going up. It's going to cost you a B to even say my name.
0: Sounds like they had a time. Shout out to everybody that went today, too. I'm going to go see Jay-Z in July when he's in New York. I'm excited already just from looking at the clips. On the way, I got music coming up from Dave and Tim's. I've got Jay-Z and Beyonce on deck. And Mary J. Blige is up next right here on 100.3 WRNB.
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6: I'm Gary Barbera. I'm here with our ace pitcher, all-star record breaker, Christopher Southpaw Sanchez. Tell him, Chris.
7: Claro que sí.
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11: You need to get out this depression. The accident happened. There's nothing you could do about it. It happened. 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Now you just got to recover. But you got to make the call. You got to call the dog. Let the dog go get him. Let the dog go fight him. Every day, you're sitting here crying.

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Post Roots Picnic. Everybody's still talking about it. 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